0: to find out more.
1: Good morning. After a few showers to start, we expect these to quickly fade, leaving a largely dry morning with sunny spells. Lighter winds than yesterday, with a maximum temperature for the day of 20 degrees Celsius. And looking forward to this afternoon, we expect more of the same.
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1: 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So we're inviting you to join us for 2 hours of great music. Hope you can manage that, because we've got plenty for you. All the best, 8 o'clock tonight for the jazz show. Cheers.
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2: Hello there, it's Richard Smith here with another A to Z of Pop Trivia Challenge for you, and I'm looking for the answer to the following question. What sea came second in the 1968 Eurovision Song Contest for Cliff Richard? So that's what sea came second in the 1968 Eurovision Song Contest for Cliff Richard? Okay, your time's up. Did you get it? Of course you did. 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
1: From the Sky News Centre at 2, FIFA's management say they have full confidence in the organisation's president following crisis talks in Morocco. Gianni Infantino is remaining in post after facing criticism for plans to sell off the World Cup to investors, which were later scrapped. The head of football's governing body has apologised for mistakes made in an open letter, which Sky's Rob Harris has been reading.
2: It is important to stress that although mistakes were made, everything was done in full compliance with the FIFA regulatory framework. So this is trying to say, yes, it looked bad, but we did nothing wrong.
1: A man has been extradited to the UK and charged over the death of a schoolboy in Coventry. 12-year-old Keaton Slater died after being struck by a car in June 2024. Dolars Alexanders, who's 23 and from Latvia, is due in court later today. He's accused of causing death by dangerous driving. The Labour peer Baroness Berger says it's an insult that a former neo-Nazi who was jailed for targeting her has been appointed as an advisor to Kemi Badenoch. Joshua Bonehill Payne, who stood down as a Conservative candidate in Somerset, was convicted of racial hostility in 2016. Dame Louise Ellman is from the Board of Deputies for British Jews.
3: Her original decision to put him forward as an official Conservative Party candidate, I think, showed a lack of judgment. And now that the pressure has apparently forced him to withdraw, it's as if that she can't admit that she did something wrong.
1: A Cambridge University professor at the centre of a high-profile copying row has resigned, but Jason Arday is insisting we shouldn't see that as an acceptance of the narrative surrounding him. The government's announced a raft of new mental health centres are to open in high street buildings across England. Ministers say there'll also be more specialist care in dedicated mental health emergency departments. And Newcastle's new head coach says the club's ambition persuaded him to join. Matthias Jeisler's appointment was announced by the club last night. That's the latest. I'm Johnny Freeman.
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5: Good morning. After a few showers to start, we expect these to quickly fade, leaving a largely dry morning with sunny spells. Lighter winds than yesterday, with a maximum temperature for the day of 20 degrees Celsius. And looking forward to this afternoon, we expect more of the same.
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8: Tim Cooper. Every song connects to the next. This is The Red Thread.

Boogie Wonderland from 1979. What was the link then? From Abracadabra. Well, Abracadabra, that was the Steve Miller Bands. Well done if you got that. So from Steve Miller Bands. Candlewick Green, I told you it was kids, TV related. Remember, Windy Miller. And the name of the group there with Boogie Wonderland's Earth, Wind and Fire. Well done if you got that. Our last one in the thread then. It's a little bit simpler to the title of this.

0: That's a song done by the country group in America, Rattling Sabres, in 1987, but Pat Benatar with a version a year later. Yes, what was our last link then?
1: Tim Cooper, The Red Thread.
0: Well, it was Boogie Wonderland, Earth, Wind and Fire. To All Fired Up. Of course it was. Nice and simple to finish there. Many thanks for listening and trying to work out the links if you did, or if you just enjoyed the music. Many thanks.

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sometimes the links are sensible, often the tenuous, and often they're just crazy. Can you work them out? It's out of the 90s up to the present day. We start in the 90s at Sleeper, and in between ending up at The Killers and Mr. Brightside. Every song connects. Yes, can you work them out?

What a song to start then. That's In Between. I got some of 16 in the UK in 1995. So Robbie Williams on the way this hour, Lily Allen amongst others, as you head towards The Killers and Mr. Brightside. This is The Red Thread. I'm Tim Cooper. So In Between are there. Debut single for the band. I mentioned them.

from 2019, Had Your Sleep, of course, Inbetweener and Sleeper was the name of the band. I say, of course, if you know, don't you? If you don't, not so easy, but it is the Red Thread, just a bit of fun to play songs you want to play on the radio. That one was number 87 in Spain, did slightly better in New Zealand, getting to number 5. So our next link then, Had Your Sleep, who was the name of the singer there? And the link is kids TV cartoon related.

That's Alicia Keys then, on the red thread, and Girl on Fire. So from Sam Smith, how do you sleep? TV, cartoon, kids cartoon related, Fireman Sam to Girl on Fire. Yes, well done if you got that one. So then from her.

The red thread to every song connects Girl on Fire, Alicia Keys, was her previous song. Use a key in a lock to Locked Away. Fairly sensible link. Our next one isn't our Cooper Classic tenuous link, but it almost could be. So that was Our City and Adam Levine from Maroon 5. Who are this lot? Well, that's your link.

0: started in the 80s, but that's a song from 1994 from their album Octopus Human League. And it's Tell Me When. Link then, Locked Away, Our City, and Adam Levine. Well, City, that's a common name for a football team, isn't it? And they play in a league, to Human League. Almost a tenuous one. That's on the way pretty soon then. It is the Red Threads, where every song connects. A simpler link on the way next then.
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0: Rag and Bone Man. Oh, he hasn't finished. He's finished now. That's Human from Human League to Human on the Red Threads. It's time for our tenuous one then. Rag and Bone Man and Human, that was. And we go into Robbie Williams and Strong. And to give you a clue, there was a TV show, wasn't there? Featuring Rag and Bone Man. That's going to help you.
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0: Robbie Williams sound from 1998 from his album I've Been Expecting You. So with that, Cooper Classic, Tenuous Link. I can't quite believe it, and I'm reading it. Here we go then, from Rag and Bone Man and Human, Steptoe and Son on TV. They were Rag and Bone Man. I kind of dropped you that hint, didn't I? So their horse in the series, you might remember, was called Hercules. Hercules was a Greek god known for being extremely strong. And that was Robbie and Strong. That was our Cooper Classic Tenuous Link then. You can't believe it. Well done if you got that. In six songs, we're going to be at The Killers then and Mr. Brightside on our musical journey. Next then, from Robbie Williams, eh?
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1: 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Can you work out how? Every song connects to the next on The Red Thread.

red thread to every sunken axe, that one, Will Young, from 2003. So we went from Robbie Williams to a Will. Where can we go next? It's our musical journey. The Killers we're heading to. Our Mr. Brightside. From Leaving Right Now.

Sounds like a much older song, but it is in fact from 2021. That's the American super duo Silk Sonic, consisting of Bruno Mars and Anderson .Paak, from 2021, and the name of the track, Leave the Door Open, from Leave Right Now, being our previous song. So, leaving the door open. Slightly tenuous, this.

Over from the UK, James Morrison and Jesse J there from 2011, and the name of the track Up. So our slightly tenuous link, Leave the Door Open, was our previous song. The Doors, they were a group. In there was Jim Morrison in The Doors, and that was James Morrison. Told you it was slightly tenuous. So our next link, Up was the name of that last track. Well, that was a film, wasn't it?

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1: From the Sky News Centre at 3, FIFA's under pressure president has received backing from the organisation's management despite calls for him to step down. Gianni Infantino has apologised and admitted mistakes were made in an open letter published in response to his axed World Cup sell-off plans. Sky's Rob Harris has been reading the statement issued by the head of football's governing body.
2: We acknowledge mistakes were made in the process of the proposed establishment of the FIFA Forward Enterprise. It was certainly not the intention of the FIFA Council and FIFA member associations to feel excluded from the process, and it should have been handled differently.
1: Police have charged a man over the death of a schoolboy in Coventry. 12-year-old Keaton Slater died after being hit by a car on Radford Road in June 2024. Dolars Alexanders is accused of causing death by dangerous driving. The 23-year-old Latvian national is due to appear in court later today after being extradited to the UK. A woman is continuing to be questioned by detectives following a stabbing in central London which left four men injured. Two people are in hospital with injuries described as not life-changing. Two others have been discharged. The Conservative leader is under pressure to withdraw an advisor role given to a council candidate who stepped back yesterday. Joshua Bonehill Payne spent time in jail for anti-Semitic abuse. One of his victims, Labour peer Baroness Berger, says the role is an insult. Danny Stone is the chief executive of the Anti-Semitism Policy Trust.
3: It's another story about anti-Semitism, and ultimately the Jewish community is fatigued. So the more that political parties can do to ensure that anti-Semitism, there's complete zero tolerance for it, the better and more reassured the Jewish community will be.
1: A raft of new mental health centres are to open in England. The government says they'll be in libraries, banks and other high street locations. And Newcastle's new head coach says he wants everyone to pull together. Matthias Jeisler's appointment was announced by the football club last night. That's the latest. I'm Johnny Freeman.
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5: Good morning. After a few showers to start, we expect these to quickly fade, leaving a largely dry morning with sunny spells. Lighter winds than yesterday, with a maximum temperature for the day of 20 degrees Celsius. And looking forward to this afternoon, we expect more of the same.
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and a very warm welcome to the A to Z of Pop with me, Richard Smith. This edition of the programme is brought to you in association with Specsavers Opticians. And during the next hour or so here on Hospital Radio, I'll be introducing you to some of the best songs from the biggest stars of popular music from the 1950s to today. If you've not heard it before, the idea of the programme is this. It's either artist names or song titles that begin with various letters of the alphabet. That seems fairly obvious, that, doesn't it? And on the programme today, we'll be taking a special look at the letter D. And amongst the stars on parade for us to enjoy today will be the likes of Crystal Gayle, Eddie Fisher, The Searchers, Bo Diddley, Muriel Day and Dire Straits. All you need to do for the next hour is to just settle back and relax and stay tuned to us here on Hospital Radio for the A to Z of Pop.

And kicking us off on the programme today in fine style from 1986, a big number seven hit for Lionel Richie. And he's all excited because he's dancing on the ceiling, bless him. Covering today the letter D, it's the A to Z of Pop. What?

0: very relaxing, isn't it? Crystal Gale from 1977. Don't it make my brown eyes blue?
1: Don't it make my brown eyes? Don't it make my brown eyes? Don't it make my brown eyes blue?
0: You're in tune with us here on Hospital Radio. It's me, Richard Smith, with the A to Z of Pop.
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That's a commitment at the dark end of the street. My mum always told me never to do that. Bobby Darin before that and those things from 1962. You're in tune with us here on Hospital Radio. It's the A to Z of Pop with me, Richard Smith. And this edition of the programme is brought to you in association with Specsavers Opticians. On the show today, we're looking at artist names or song titles that begin with the letter D. So stay with us right here on your favourite bedside radio station for much more from the files of the A to Z of Pop. And continuing now with a number three hit from 1953 for Eddie Fisher. He's downhearted, you know. Oh,

0: bedside friend. It's Richard Smith and the A to Z of Pop.
1: That's Dido there from 2003 and number two hit for her, The White Flag. And before that, Eddie Fisher, 50 years previous to that from 1953, and he's Downhearted. Meanwhile, back at the ranch, 1964 and a number one for The Searchers.

0: Two number ones 21 years apart. The Searchers from 1964, Don't Throw Your Love Away. And Elaine Page and Barbara Dixon, you see there, Dixon from 1985, I Know Him So Well. Well, if you're just tuning in, hello there, you're listening to Hospital Radio, a friend by your bedside, and me, Richard Smith, with the A to Z of Pop. It's a look at the songs and the stars from the 1950s to the present day. And don't forget, if you'd like to find out more about the programmes I do here on your favourite station, then you can always log on to the A to Z of Pop. Now, it's all one word, the A to Z of Pop.co.uk, the next time you're looking at one of those computer things, and you can let me know what you think. So today, we're looking at the letter D, and coming up in the second half of the programme, this.
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1: Sounds good to me, and I hope you can stay with us right here for the next 30 minutes on Hospital Radio for much more from the files of the A to Z of Pop. From 1957 then, a tune and a title that's the same thing. It's Bo Diddley.

rather excitable, I fancy there. Craig David, six of one thing and half a dozen of the other. Well, at least his maths isn't suffering, even though my ears are. Bo Diddley before that from 1957, and Bo Diddley. You work that out, yeah. Better person than I. Moving right along, shall we go back to 1967 here on Hospital Radio? I think we can, you know.

Muriel Day from 1978, although I think it was a little bit earlier than that, a Northern Soul classic, 9 times out of 10. Before that, the Mamas and the Papas, and they were dedicated to the one I love. Well, you're in tune with us here on Hospital Radio. It's the A to Z of Pop with me, Richard Smith, and this edition of the programme is brought to you in association with Specsavers Opticians. We're looking today at the letter D here on the show, so stay with us right here on your favourite station for more from Deacon Blue.

tune that's rather excitable from 2003, Don't Worry, Appleton. And before that, Deacon Blue and I'll Never Fall in Love Again. Time for a little lie down, I think. From 1954, this will be Doris Day. And by the sounds of it, she's on her horse. And she's taken a little poddle, which is slang from where I come from. For a wander, I suppose, over the Black Hills of Dakota, here on Hospital Radio. It's the A to Z of pop.

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1: You certainly are. I'm going to make a pledge to get all Daddy, all the Darts' things re-released. That's fantastic. Daddy Cool, and very nice that was as well, from 1977, should I say. Before that, Doris Day, and from 1954, she was on the Black Hills of Dakota. So there we are. That's about all I've got time for today. This edition of the programme was brought to you in association with Specsavers Opticians, and I hope that you've enjoyed the last hour here on your bedside friend, taking an A to Z look at the letter D. Now then, I'll be back with more from the A to Z of pop very soon right here on Hospital Radio. So many thanks for your company today. And until the next time, this is Richard Smith wishing you all a very, very speedy recovery. And I'll leave you with our final tune for today from 1986, a big number two hit for Dire Straits. And they're on the Walk of Life. Get yourself out of that hospital bed really, really soon. We don't want to be talking to you for too long. I'll see you later. Do take care. Ta-ra!

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1: From the Sky News Centre at 4, FIFA's management say they have full confidence in the organisation's president following crisis talks in Morocco. Gianni Infantino's remaining in post after facing criticism for plans to sell off the World Cup to investors, which were later scrapped. The head of football's governing body has apologised for mistakes made in an open letter, which Sky's Rob Harris has been reading.
2: It is important to stress that although mistakes were made, everything was done. Was done in full compliance with the FIFA regulatory framework. So this is trying to say, yes, it looked bad, but we did nothing wrong.
1: Next, a man has been extradited to the UK and charged over the death of a schoolboy in Coventry. 12-year-old Keaton Slater died after being struck by a car in June 2024. Dolars Alexanders, who's 23 and from Latvia, is due in court later. He's accused of causing death by dangerous driving. Reform UK and Labour's Baroness Berger are questioning why a withdrawn Conservative Council candidate has been given a role advising the party's leader. The peer was the victim of anti-Semitic abuse that saw Joshua Bonehill Payne jailed previously. The government has announced new mental health centres are to open in high street buildings across England. Specialist care will also be provided in dedicated mental health emergency departments. Newcastle head coach Matthias Yeisler has been described as a rock star by the club's chief executive David Hopkinson. The German coach's appointment was confirmed last night. He's been speaking to Newcastle TV.
3: I used to say control the controllables, and then I'm pretty sure if everyone, like here, the staff, the players and the fans are going in the same direction, then it's going to be a really interesting and successful season.
1: And Mo Salah has completed his medical ahead of officially signing for Turkish side Trabzonspor. The Egypt forward received a hero's welcome in Istanbul yesterday. That's the latest. I'm Johnny Freeman.
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5: Good morning. After a few showers to start, we expect these to quickly fade, leaving a largely dry morning with sunny spells. Lighter winds than yesterday, with a maximum temperature for the day of 20 degrees Celsius. And looking forward to this afternoon, we expect more of the same.
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and welcome to The Charge Show. I'm Ray Oxley, and today we're looking at the top 20 from the week ending the 16th of October 1968. And at number 20, up 8 places, it's Joe Cocker, with a little help from his friends.

0: something that happens all the time. Yeah.
1: Destined to be number one in a few weeks' time. That's Joe Cocker at 20. And the Doors are down four places at 19 with classic chat-up line. Hello, I love you. Won't you tell me your name?

It's the Chart Show with Ray Oxley, looking at the top 20 from the 16th of October 1968. And it's a drop of three places at 16 for the Bee Gees, still trying to deliver that message.

The Hollies would peak at 13 next week, so there wasn't enough people listening to put them into the top 10. Meanwhile, destined to be number one in 3 weeks' time, Hugo Montenegro rises 9 places to 12 with The Good, The Bad and The Ugly.

It's the weekend in the 16th of October 1968 on the Chart Show with Ray Oxley. And down two at 11, it's Mason Williams and Classical Gas.

Mason Williams at 11, while Jose Feliciano jumps from 17 to 10 with his version of The Doors hit, Light My Fire.

in the top 10 for the 16th of October 1968 on the Chart Show with Ray Oxley. And at number 9, it's a drop of 2 places for The Love Affair.

It's The Chart Show with Ray Oxley and the 16th of October 1968. We're into the top five with Leapy Lee dropping from 2 to 4 with Little Arrows.

E.B. Lee and his archery lessons at 4, while at 3, a number 1 from 4 weeks ago is still hanging around and actually rises one place this week for the Beatles.

The Casuals peaking at number two. This has been The Chart Show with Ray Oxley from the weekend in the 16th of October, 1968. Join me again when we'll relive the musical memories from another year. I'll leave you with the number one for the fourth week, and she'd still have two more to go, for Mary Hopkin, and Those Were the Days.

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1: From the Sky News Centre at 5, the Conservative leader is under pressure to withdraw an advisor role given to a council candidate who stepped back yesterday. Joshua Bonehill Payne had spent time in jail for anti-Semitic abuse. One of his victims, Labour peer Baroness Berger, says the role is an insult. Danny Stone is the chief executive of the Anti-Semitism Policy Trust.
2: It's another story about anti-Semitism, and ultimately the Jewish community is fatigued. So the more that political parties can do to ensure that anti-Semitism, there's complete zero tolerance for it, the better and more reassured the Jewish community will be.
1: FIFA's under pressure president has received backing from the organisation's management despite calls for him to step down over World Cup sell-off plans. Gianni Infantino's apologised and admitted mistakes were made. A man is due in court later charged over the death of a schoolboy in Coventry. 12-year-old Keaton Slater died after being hit by a car on Radford Road in June 2024. Dolars Alexanders, who's 23 and from Latvia, is accused of causing death by dangerous driving. A raft of new mental health centres are to open in libraries, banks and other high street locations across England. The government has also announced more specialist care will be provided in dedicated mental health emergency departments. Brian Dow from the charity Rethink says it's a step in the right direction.
3: The six pilot sites that we've seen tested over the last year or so have had incredibly promising results. I think now the key thing for us to do is to accelerate that process, get these working in all parts of the country so that people actually get the care that they need.
1: Newcastle's new head coach says he wants everyone to pull together. Matthias Jeisler's appointment was announced last night. And it might be worth checking your lottery ticket this morning. One lucky person has won £1 million in last night's lotto draw, but no one got all six numbers, so the jackpot is still unclaimed. On Saturday, it will be an estimated £8.3 million. That's the latest. I'm Johnny Freeman.
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5: Good morning. After a few showers to start, we expect these to quickly fade, leaving a largely dry morning with sunny spells. Lighter winds than yesterday, with a maximum temperature for the day of 20 degrees Celsius. And looking forward to this afternoon, we expect more of the same.
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7: Hello, good evening, and a very warm welcome to a different sort of dedication show. Wednesday, the 5th of August, we're on the 217th day of 2026. Just 148 days remain of this year. I'm your host, Rob Newbold, and over the next hour there's Simon and Garfunkel as my chosen bombing artist. There's my What Was The Year competition, I Can't Get You Out Of My Head track, Rob's Random Rock track, a chill out tune and a few factoids to entertain you till 9 p.m. Now today is National Work Like A Dog Day.

0: Start this evening's show with The Beatles and Our Day's Night. Simon and Garfunkel are my chosen by me artist for this year, and tonight's chosen by me artist track is At the Zoo.
1: Someone told

0: At the Zoo, Simon and Garfunkel. There'll be another Simon and Garfunkel track as my chosen by me artist next time. Find those thinking caps and get ready to give the grey matter a bit of a workout with my What Was The Year competition coming up after the break. 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
1: Here's Alex, turning at a junction. 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
1: This is my What Was The Year competition. Each one of the next six tracks I play are dedicated to a main ward here at the George Elliot Hospital in Nuneaton, to which Anchor Radio serves as the local hospital radio. After each track, there will be several events that happened during the mystery year that will hopefully stir a memory or two. Do you remember? First one's dedicated to the patient staff and visitors to the Victoria Ward. Any idea what year Devil in Disguise was in the charts for Elvis Presley?

I just played Devil in Disguise. Elvis Presley dedicated that one to the Victory Award. Events of this year include the 2 minute silence was held all over the UK as a mark of respect for those who died in the Boxing Day tsunami. The first YouTube video was uploaded. Danish newspapers printed controversial drawings of Mohammed, inciting outrage and rioting via Muslims all over the world, and chip and pin legislation came into effect New Year's Day of this year. Second one is dedicated to the patient staff and visitors to the Alexander Ward. Push the button, the Sugar Babes. But what year was that in the charts?

0: Push the Button, the Sugar Babes. Dedicated that one to the Alexander Award. This was the year that British Nuclear Fuels Limited at Sellafield reported that 66 pounds or 30 kilograms of plutonium was unaccounted for. It was later dismissed as a clerical error. Prince Harry was in a bit of trouble following him appearing in newspapers at a fence address party wearing a Nazi uniform. The Hunting Act banning dogs came into effect in England and Wales, and Chad descended into civil war.
1: 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You'd think he'd have got the hang of this by now, wouldn't you?
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0: This next one's dedicated to the patient staff visitors to the Melly Ward. Do you know what the year is yet? Maybe this one from the Pussycat Dolls, featuring Busta Rhymes will help. And don't chat.

don't ya? Pussycat Dolls featuring Busta Rhymes. Dedicated that one to the Mellyward. Some more events of this year in question involve MG Rover at Longbridge going into receivership, making 6,000 employees redundant. North Korea announced that it possessed nuclear weapons as a protection against the US. The Airbus A380 double-decker super jumbo jet made its first flight from Toulouse Airport. And BBC broadcasted Jerry Springer, the opera, on TV, despite receiving over 45,000 complaints. Next one is dedicated to the post staff and visitors to the Nason Ward. Since you've been gone, Kelly Clarkson, but what year was that in the charts?

0: Since You've Been Gone, Kelly Clarkson. Dedicated that one to the Nason Ward. Popular on British TV this year included Little Britain, Top Gear, Have I Got News For You, QI, The Thick of It, Shameless, The X Factor, Mock the Week at the Q Mars at number 42, The Vicar of Dibley, Foyle's War, Waking the Dead, New Tricks, The Bill, and Deal or No Deal. And at the cinema this year, there was Saw 2, The Ring 2, Kiss Kiss Bang Bang, The Fantastic Four, The Dukes of Hazzard, Itch, Lord of War, Kingdom of Heaven, The Wedding Crashers, Mr. and Mrs. Smith, The 40-Year-Old Virgin, The Family Stone, and Brokeback Mountain, Wallace and Gromit, Curse of the Were-Rabbit.
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0: This next one is dedicated to the patient staff and visitors to the Elizabeth Ward. Ghetto Gospel. Tupac featuring Elton John. But what year was that in the charts?

Ghetto Gospel, Tupac featuring Elton John, dedicated that one to the Elizabeth Ward. Some more events during this year in question was the death of Pope John Paul II, who was succeeded by Pope Benedict XVI. Prince Charles married Camilla Parker Bowles. She acquired the title of Duchess of Cornwall. The new 32,500-seat multi-purpose stadium, the Ricoh Arena, opened in Coventry, and Angela Merkel assumed the position as the first female Chancellor of Germany. Final one is dedicated to the patient staff and visitors to the Drayton Ward, Almost Here, Brian McFadden and Delta Goodrum. But what year was that in the charts?

0: Almost Here, Brian McFadden and Delta Goodrum. Dedicated that one to the Drayton Ward. Your final events of this year in question: Labour won the general election, the Metropolitan Police fatally shot dead Jean-Charles Domenuez after mistaking him as a suicide bomber, Hurricane Katrina made landfall along the US Gulf Coast, causing in excess of $108 billion of damage, and 52 people died and hundreds were injured after four coordinated suicide bombings on three tube trains and a bus in central London. Concluding this evening's What Was The Year competition, the year in question was 2005.
1: I remember now.
0: Very well done to you if you got tonight's What Was The Year competition right. I played Devil in Disguise, number 2 for Elvis Presley. It was originally a top spot hit for Elvis in 1965. Push the Button reached top spot for the Sugar Babes. Don't Ya peaked at number 1 for Pussycat Dolls featuring Busta Rhymes. Since You've Been Gone was a number 5 hit for Kelly Clarkson. Ghetto Gospel reached top spot for Tupac featuring Elton John. And Almost Here was a number 3 hit for Brian McFadden and Delta Goodrum. There'll be another What Was The Year competition in my next A Different Sorts dedication show in 2 weeks' time. Next week, the Mystery Year, 1 hour of music and events from the same bygone year. Stay tuned after the break. I've got my Can't Get You Out of My Head track. There's the random rock track and a brilliant chill out tune. Don't go anywhere.
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3: This is Ian Jousey inviting you to join me for the Golden Years at 10 a.m. this Saturday morning to enjoy 2 hours of great music from the golden age of the 1950s, 1960s and 1970s. It's a trip down memory lane like no other. The 1950s was a decade that significant transition from post-war recovery to increasing prosperity. The 1960s was a time of a youth-driven cultural revolution culminating with the swinging 60s, and the 1970s was a colourful decade that brought us industrial upheaval and strikes and the winter of discontent. Through it all, the music shone through. We cover the birth of rock and roll, the swinging 60s, Motown, glam rock, punk and new wave. It's all here in the Golden Years every Saturday morning at 10 a.m. here on Anchor Radio.
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0: This is the part of the show where I play that song, track, piece of music I've generally picked up from a TV or radio advert, off the radio, from the TV, from my own music collection or wherever. And for whatever reason, it's become an earworm and got stuck on loop in the back of my head. I call it my Can't Get You Out of My Head track, and tonight's Can't Get You Out of My Head track is The Days of Pearly Spencer, David McWilliams.

Days of Pearly Spencer, David McWilliams. My Can't Get You Out of My Head track for this evening. And now...

Okay, Rockaholics, rock fix time with Rob's Random Rock Track. I've said it so many times before, I like a wide range of music from classical through to pop, but I absolutely thrive on listening to rock. And here's a banger of a rock track, Double Back, ZZ Top. Turn that volume up and snap the knob off.

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0: And after revving your motors, it's time to get your butt to tick over with something a little gentler on the ears. I call it the chill out tune. And as always, I dedicate this to all patients, all staff, and all visitors of all wards and all departments of the George Eliot Hospital here in Dunedin. Tonight's chill out tune is Martha's Arbour, All About Eve.

0: Beautiful track. Martha's Harbour, All About Eve. My chill out tune for this week, dedicated, as always, to all patients or staff or visitors to all wards and departments of the George Eliot Hospital here in Nuneaton, to which Anchor Radio serves as the hospital radio. 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And there's also Alexa. 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Oh yes, almost forgot. A big hello to everybody who's listening.
1: Hello.
0: Hello, Ian Hunter from Mott the Oople. Let's have a few shout-outs to some of the regular listeners to this show. There's my mum, my brothers and families, Pat, Alan, Kim, Nicola the Rock Chick, Wolfie, Mo in the Driffield Massive, must include Mickey and Zimba Pooches, Ian and June from Bedford, Ryan family in Nova Scotia, Alan family in New Zealand, Robin and family in Scotland, Bob and Claire in Spain, Ian, Jane and Benj. There's some of my work colleagues that listen, JD, Shaq, Logan, Yusuf and their families, Jane and Steve, Bob, Jake and Bish at Birmingham New Street. Not forgetting Gary the coach driver, Katie and her husband Bosch, and to each and every single one of you who's listening, a big shout out. It's time to be amazed with some random factoids, or probably not, here goes. French pharmacist and nutritionist Antoine Augustin Parmentier cleverly promoted potatoes as a staple food by placing armed guards around his field, suggesting that they were valuable, instructing them to accept bribes for catching people stealing his crop and encouraging people to steal and grow potatoes. In 2011, a 9-week-old kitten, Felix, arrived at Huddersfield Railway Station and lived there until her death in 2023. She patrolled the platforms at night, keeping it free of rodents, would help at the ticket counter, had her own little cat flap at the ticket barriers, and often sat with anxious commuters, wearing an Ivy's vest and a name badge, service pest control. She was a Facebook page and raised over £240,000 for charity. In 2019, toy manufacturer Hasbro announced Mr. Potato Head was being replaced by Mr. Avocado Head as an April Fool's joke. The legend of late night Anchor Radio, Carl Stein.
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0: 10 PM till midnight with his Be My Guest. Musical montages, good music and chat. Did you hear that? That's the puffing of doom informing me tonight's A Different Sort of Dedication show is at the end. Just to remind you, I'm back tomorrow evening with a repeat of this show, 6 till 7 PM. I'm back next Wednesday, 8 till 9 PM, with the Mystery Year, 1 hour of music and events from a year in the past with me. And also, don't forget, the next Different Sort of Dedication show is on Wednesday the 19th of August, also at 8 till 9 PM. I'm back on Saturday evening, 9 to 11 PM, with Anchor Radio Rocks. 2 hours of fantastic rock tracks from over the past 60-plus years. Final one for me tonight is Abracadabra, Lady Gaga. Till next week, good night, take care, and...

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1: From the Sky News Centre at 6, it looks like Gianni Infantino's keeping his job as FIFA president. He's admitted mistakes in trying to sell off parts of the World Cup, but has been backed by football governing body's leadership. There's been widespread anger to the now-scrapped proposals, including from the likes of the English and Welsh FAs. Canada was one of the World Cup co-hosts this summer. Its Prime Minister Mark Carney's lost confidence in Infantino.
2: The idea that proper governance is not to disclose to your closest advisors, your chief operating officer, your fellow board members, something of consequence that you're even considering, let alone proposing. That's fatal, should be fatal.
1: Mental health centres are to open in libraries and banks on England's high streets. Ministers say £343 million is going into the initiative, as well as dedicated mental health A&E care. The Prime Minister says it will be a lifeline for thousands. Brian Dell from the charity Rethink says it's a step in the right direction.
3: The six pilot sites that we've seen tested over the last year or so have had incredibly promising results. I think now the key thing for us to do is to accelerate that process, get these working in all parts of the country so that people actually get the care that they need.
1: Kemi Badenoch's been criticised for offering an ex-neo-Nazi a job as a Tory advisor. Joshua Bonehill Payne was jailed in 2016 for the racially aggravated harassment of a Jewish politician. Analysis suggests almost a quarter of homes with children under the age of five in England aren't able to access or afford healthy food. Researchers warn single-parent households are particularly vulnerable. The cost of insurance claims involving so-called crash-for-cash scams has risen to more than £25 million over the last 5 years. Police are warning fraudsters are using increasingly sophisticated tactics to stage road traffic accidents. And Newcastle head coach Matthias Yeisler says the ambition of the club is what attracted him to it. That's the latest. I'm Victoria Lawrence.
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5: Good morning. After a few showers to start, we expect these to quickly fade, leaving a largely dry morning with sunny spells. Lighter winds than yesterday, with a maximum temperature for the day of 20 degrees Celsius. And looking forward to this afternoon, we expect more of the same.
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7: Get out those old

Hello, my name's Ken Anton, and I've just struggled down from the attic with a huge pile of old records. You know, the ones that go round and round at 78 RPM. And the needle's all sharpened up, Nipper has been taken for a walk, and we're ready for 30 minutes of music of the great British dance bands, music from the 1920s through to the 1940s. And the very first piece of music on this programme is one that I'm sure you've heard. This is Harry Roy and his band, and I'll not even give you the title, I'm sure you can tell me.

The voices there of Harry Roy, Marjorie Kingsley and Rainey Lister with Harry Roy's band and You Are My Sunshine. That one was a hit in the 1940s, also for Bing Crosby, and it's still heard today, of course. Straight from the Deep South with words by Jimmy Davis, who used it as a kind of signature tune while successfully electioneering for the governorship of the state of Louisiana. And that catchy melody and memorable words can be sung by anyone at all. And in fact, the survivors of a U-boat attack were picked up on a raft far out in the Atlantic, where they had drifted in almost unimaginable distress for days, and they were singing that song, and it kept their spirits up. Certainly a tribute to that song. Going back 10 years before that, this is the Crackerjacks from the San Marco Club in London, and oh by jingo, oh by jingo.

Oh by Jingo, Oh by G. That one was recorded in London in 1936 on the 10th of March, and it features the Crackerjacks from the San Marco and Florida Club in London. And moving forward 8 years to 1942, the next group are very well known still and very frequently requested, Victor Sylvester and his Ballroom Orchestra. This is Tangerine.

Victor Sylvester and his ballroom orchestra, and that one, a very pleasant quick step, and that was called Tangerine. Going back a few years now, Morris Winnick and his orchestra were playing Moon Over Miami.

Morris Winnick and his orchestra there, and the song entitled Moon Over Miami, and unknown vocalist in that one, recorded in 1936. Moving forward again to 1942, the sentimental ballads of the war years continued unabated. However, many of the songs were forgotten, and after July the 31st of that year, an edict from the president of the American Federation of Musicians banned the making of records by union members after the companies had rejected his demand for royalty payments because they were losing out to records being played on the radio and theatres. And although musicians could no longer make records, singers who were not union members could and did, accompanied by wordless choirs. Very effective it was in the USA, but in England, where wartime conditions made shellac supplies short, and millions of records were collected by dealers, the British Legion and other organisations, for recycling, no such stricture was even suggested, and thus British bands continued to record the latest songs, British or American. One of such of these is Coming In on a Wing and a Prayer, and this one is the story of a return to base of a bomb-damaged plane.

coming in on a wing and a prayer, and the organ, the dance band, and me, collectively known, the collective name rather, of Billy Thorburn, the pianist, H. Robinson Cleaver on organ, and Helen Clare, the vocalist, accompanying him this time. Going back again to the 1930s, seem to be switching back and forward between the two. This one's also very well known, an Irving Berlin song. Roy Fox and his orchestra

Pretty Girl is Like a Melody, Roy Fox and his orchestra, and the vocal there was provided by Denny Dennis. Most of these records are of the original 78s, and the quality is, well, a bit ropey. In fact, it's not exactly CD quality. This next one is Edmundo Ross and his rumba band, Edmundo Ross providing the vocals. It's called Nightingale.

Edmundo Ross and his rumble band, rumba band rather, and one entitled Nightingale. Our very last record we're going to shoehorn into this week's edition of Get Out These Old Records is one entitled When My Dreamboat Comes Home. This is Bram Martin and his band, from the Holborn restaurant in London, and it was recorded in December the 5th, 1936. The vocalists are the Three Bells. Did they not also record the Jimmy Brown song? I think they did, actually. And they were also known as the Heron Sisters. Bram Martin taking the cello and with his band for dancing.

It's just about all that we have time for this week on Get Out These Old Records. Final record, When My Dreamboat Comes Home, Bram Martin and his band, from the Holborn Restaurant, London, in 1936. This is Ken Anton saying, I hope you've enjoyed the programme. I've certainly enjoyed playing the records for you, and I hope they bring back pleasant memories for you. I'll be coming down from the attic with a lot more old records next week. But for me, it's time to go. So from Ken Anton, thanks for listening, and see you soon. Bye.

0: Yes, this is Hospital Radio, and it's Gordon Loback with you on your number one recuperation station for a special edition of the Music Box. This time, as you've probably gathered, we're in Mega Mix mode, when we play again some of our twin tracks from previous programmes almost back to back. To come, we will hear two tracks each from Noddy Paramore and his orchestra, James Last and his orchestra, Russ Conway, who doesn't have an orchestra, and Jeff Love, who does. But up first, two tracks new to the Music Box from Gabriel Yared. To come, we will have a very short track called Rupert Ware. And before you get your hopes up, it's not an instrumental version of Jackie Lee's TV theme. And first is theme from Betty Blue called Celebong Betty, which I think roughly means that poor old Betty has wind problems. So if you can, please keep it locked our way and enjoy 10 top tunes almost non-stop on another 30-minute instrumental interlude. Don't go away now.
1: Here is a box, a musical box, wound up and ready to play. But this box can hide a secret inside. Can you guess what is in it today?

You're listening to the Music Box Mega Mix, playing your favourite tracks almost back to back. That was Jeff Love and his orchestra with two top Bond themes, Casino Royale and We Have All the Time in the World. And before that, Gabriel Yared played Rupert Bear and Selavong Betty. Next it's time to dust off Russ Conway's autographed album for Sight Saddle and Pixelated Penguin.

0: was Conway Tinkle the Old Ivories with Side Saddle and Pixelated Penguin. Before James Last brought us the Orange Blossom Special and my all-time favourite Elizabethan Serenade. All here on the Music Box Twin Tracks Mega Mix. And that's just about it from me for the time being. I'll leave you with our final set of twin tracks from Noddy Paramore, who wraps it all up with the American popular song and Thank You for the Music.
1: Sounding good.
0: I in turn thank you for your company, and I'll be back soon with another Music Box. So until then, take care, and it's bye-bye for now.

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1: From the Sky News Centre at 7, FIFA's under pressure president has received backing from the organisation's management despite calls for him to step down. Gianni Infantino's apologised and admitted mistakes were made in an open letter published in response to his now scrapped World Cup sell-off plans. Our reporter Rob Harris has been reading the statement issued by the head of football's governing body.
2: We acknowledge mistakes were made in the process of the proposed establishment of the FIFA Forward Enterprise. It was certainly not the intention of the FIFA Council and FIFA member associations to feel excluded from the process, and it should have been handled differently.
1: Walk-in mental health facilities will pop up in libraries, banks and elsewhere on the high street in England this autumn. Up to 159 dedicated sites will open as part of a £343 million initiative. 100 of those will be specialised community centres, with many hubs expected to keep their doors open 7 days a week. Brian Dow is from the charity Rethink.
3: If your mental health gets worse, then it's more likely you're going to find it difficult to keep down a job. So you might end up in debt, your housing situation might be at risk, and then that captures you in a very vicious circle. So what we've seen from the trial of these is a reduction in inpatient admissions.
1: A Latvian man's been brought back to the UK to face charges over the death of a 12-year-old boy in Coventry. Keaton Slater died after being hit by a car in June 2024. A Cambridge University professor's quit following allegations he copied his PhD work and other research. Jason Arday says his resignation shouldn't be mistaken for an acceptance of the narrative surrounding him. Facebook owner Meta says one of its artificial intelligence models hacked another company during cybersecurity testing. It says it's investigating after a configuration error gave the AI agent unintended internet access. And it might be worth checking your lottery ticket this morning. One lucky person's won £1 million in last night's lotto draw. That's the latest. I'm Victoria Lawrence.
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5: Good morning. After a few showers to start, we expect these to quickly fade, leaving a largely dry morning with sunny spells. Lighter winds than yesterday, with a maximum temperature for the day of 20 degrees Celsius. And looking forward to this afternoon, we expect more of the same.
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1: Potential. 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
4: 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I'll see you later. Take care. Ta-ra!

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And if your man gives you trouble just to move out on a double, and you don't let it trouble your brain, cause away goes trouble down the drain. Said away goes trouble down the drain.

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2: Hello there, it's Richard Smith here with another A to Z of Pop Trivia Challenge for you. And I'm looking for the answer to the following question. Clyde McFatter, Benny King, Rudy Lewis and Johnny Moore have all been the lead singers for which D group? Clyde McFatter, Benny King, Rudy Lewis and Johnny Moore have all been the lead singers for which D group? Okay, your time's up. Did you get it? Well, the answer is the Drifters. Can I take you home, little girl? And from 1975, Can I Take You Home, Little Girl? Baby, when the dancing is through. Well, that's all for now, but please do join me again soon here on your favourite station for more from the A to Z of Pop. And I'll see you later. Take care. Ta-ra!
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1: From the Sky News Centre at 8, people struggling with their mental health in England will be able to access support at new walk-in facilities on their local high street. They'll open in libraries and banks from the autumn under a government initiative. It includes dedicated mental health A&E care. Health Secretary Yvette Cooper says the benefits will be widespread.
2: Providing this support in a different way and also preventing people reaching that point in the first place by earlier intervention, that is good for all services and that is good for the whole of the NHS, that is good for the whole of social care. So it's doing things in a joined up way and taking mental health seriously.
1: FIFA President Gianni Infantino has been given the full support of the World Football Governing Body leadership. It follows his now-ditched plans to sell off stakes in the World Cup. But The Times is reporting he's offering the 2030 World Cup final to Morocco in exchange for their backing. Martin Hardy works for the paper.
3: Morocco can have the World Cup if you back me. Within that story is the Spanish FA president, Rafael Luzan, saying, I don't think so. That's going to be held in Spain in 2030. More and more people are pushing back against him, how he can govern at the top of this game.
1: A Cambridge University professor at the centre of a high-profile copying row has resigned, but Jason Arde is insisting we shouldn't see that as an acceptance of the narrative surrounding him. Having normal blood pressure, no diabetes and not smoking from the age of 45 have all been found to keep dementia at bay for over a decade. US researchers found the three factors preserved brain health. Police say fraudsters are moving beyond simple staged bumps to claim on insurance. Drivers are being warned criminals are using more aggressive and targeted methods in crash for cash scams. And Google's launched a new AI chat assistant to come to the rescue of any stressed parents this summer. The tech company says Jemmy Dorm can help families recreate holiday fun without breaking the bank. That's the latest. I'm Victoria Lawrence.
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5: FIFA's president apologised over his plans to sell off the World Cup to private investors, but has also come out fighting. Gianni Infantino scrapped the proposals last weekend after a number of associations said they wouldn't support them. After talks with FIFA management in Morocco, Infantino has admitted mistakes were made. However, as Sky's Rob Harris explains, he's also taken aim at his critics.
6: FIFA tonight both shown contrition for launching this attempted World Cup sell-off venture, but also at the same time launching a stinging attack, going on the fight back to the world, saying they'll not tolerate any attacks on its integrity, good governance and due process.
5: Well, in other news, Newcastle's new head coach Matthias Jeisel says that the ambition of the club is what attracted him to Tyneside. He's replaced Eddie Howe following his resignation last week. The Premier League side have paid £9.5 million in compensation to Saudi side Al Ahly for the German coach. Bristol City and Walsall will kick off the League Cup tonight. New Ashton Gate manager Michael Scubala takes charge of the home team for the first time in a competitive match. Hearts will face Danish side Kutcher for a place in the Women's Champions League third qualifying round. The Scottish title holders came from behind to win 2-1 against Gintra. Rangers are also through to their final. They needed to come from behind to win 2-1 in extra time against Slavia Prague. Joss Butler has become the all-time leading run scorer in T20 cricket. He smashed 51 not out in Manchester Super Giants' 9-wicket win over the Welsh Fire in the 100 men. And Britain's Cameron Norrie will face Alex de Minaur in the third round of the Canadian Open Tennis. De Minaur's the new husband of British player Katie Bolter. Norrie put in an impressive performance to beat Peruvian Ignacio Busa in straight sets. 6-3, 6-3.
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8: Good morning. After a few showers to start, we expect these to quickly fade, leaving a largely dry morning with sunny spells. Lighter winds than yesterday, with a maximum temperature for the day of 20 degrees Celsius. And looking forward to this afternoon, we expect more of the same.
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3: The life and work of Oscar-winning actress Brenda Fricker will be remembered at her funeral in Dublin later. The 81-year-old was best known for her performances in My Left Foot and as the Pigeon Lady in Home Alone 2. She died last month after a period of ill health. TV presenter Peter Duncan is calling for a life-changing and minimally invasive prostate cancer treatment to be accessible across the UK. The former Blue Peter host revealed his own diagnosis in 2019 and underwent focal therapy. The treatment destroys only the cancerous part of the prostate, and studies have proven it successfully delivers long-term outcomes for patients with minimal side effects. Taika Waititi says working with Sam Neill has been one of the highlights of his career. The director cast the late actor in Hunt for the Wilder People, which is celebrating its 10th anniversary. Taika says the film was where he first met the fellow New Zealander.
4: We just hit it off straight away and became really good friends, and he was just a very cool support person to have on the film as well. Like, he just, you know, because he'd done so much stuff, you know, it was really nice to see someone who was incapable of freaking out.
3: And Loose Women panellist Olivia Atwood says new boyfriend Pete Wicks is a rare person who makes her feel like she's in an adult relationship. The reality TV stars went public in July with a series of pictures from a holiday to Ibiza posted on Instagram. She's told this month's Cosmopolitan magazine they're both in an era where they want to enjoy life.
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2: Hello there, it's Richard Smith here with another A to Z of Pop Trivia Challenge for you. And I'm looking for the answer to the following question. 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The stylistic said they couldn't give you anything but my what in 1975? Okay, your time's up. Did you get it? Well, the answer, of course, was love. Where's my love? You remember the tune now, don't you? Well, that's all for now, but please do join me again soon here on your favourite station for more from the A to Z of Pop. Ta-ra!
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0: Gianni Infantino has apologised over plans to sell stakes in a private company to run the World Cup, but he will stay on as FIFA president. Yesterday, he held a crisis meeting in Morocco where FIFA gave him his full backing, but some have raised concerns the declaration could spark open warfare in world football politics. Elsewhere, a raft of new mental health centres are set to open in libraries, banks and other high street locations across England in a set of measures announced by the Prime Minister. Holly Hughes reports.
1: Officials also announced that more people in a mental health crisis will be given specialist care in dedicated mental health emergency departments rather than waiting in busy A&Es. Andy Burnham says the new centres will be a lifeline for the thousands of people who are waiting months for help. We can expect 100 new community mental health centres and 59 dedicated mental health emergency departments that don't require referral. It's been dubbed the biggest redesign of mental health services in a generation.
0: The man accused of killing a Scottish aid worker in Greece is expected to return to court today. A 26-year-old Afghan national is accused of murdering 38-year-old Elizabeth Jane Ross and disposing of her body in a suitcase later found in a derelict building. He's admitted to moving the body, but not the murder. Conservative leader Kemi Badenoch facing backlash after appointing a man convicted of an anti-Semitic attack as a party advisor. Joshua Bonehill Paynes now stood down in a council election next year. In 2016, he was jailed for racially aggravated harassment of Labour peer Luciana Berger. Almost 15,000 knives and weapons were dropped off in amnesty bins set up by the government since July last year. Patrick Green is the CEO of anti-knife crime charity the Ben Kinsella Trust.
2: It's a very, very complex problem. That's the reason it's been so difficult to solve. And it requires, you know, complex response over many years. And this is what we're pushing the government to continue to do.
0: And half of Scottish teenagers say AI has made them rethink their career goals. That's according to a new survey which shows many teens that want to learn skills they think artificial intelligence can't replace. That's the latest from Radio News Hub. I'm Frankie Hersine.
3: Thursday morning.

Starting off this morning, early my credibility points. I like to do that in case the boss is listening. I always think by playing something like that, it always makes him think I know something about music. David Bowie getting us underway then for our Thursday edition with Absolute Beginners. Very good morning. It is Thursday morning, 6th of August. Andy, the morning show. Curiously, for Thursday. Absolutely beginning that. Now, retro chart today, one of my favourite years. Hopefully yours too. Today we're looking at the music of 1979 as we count down the top 10, play you the top 5, doing that after the headlines at 11. It's a very happy birthday to Jerry Halliwell today. Of course, late of the Spice Girls. We'll be playing three tracks variously from the Spice Girls and also from her solo efforts between now and midday. Also, talking about some of the barbecue disasters and how you can avoid them as we head into barbecue season, apparently just around the corner. Doing that at 10:30 this morning.

shout to 12 and a half past nine, Sister Sledge, and he's their greatest dancer. We played them a few days ago when they popped up in our retro chat with Frankie. Forgot how good they were. I don't think Frankie was really one of their best. Certainly one of their last songs. Always sounded like it was churned out for a karaoke thing. Now, let's have a look at the first part of our national newspapers today. The Times, now, they're leading with the resignation of the plagiarism row professor. Now, he's Jason Arde, who says made extraordinary claims about his athletic feats and fundraising achievements. The alleged star Cambridge academic said in a statement that his resignation was not an acceptance of the accusations made against him. The paper also reporting that grooming gang abusers could still be part of the early prison release scheme, despite Prime Minister Andy Burnham's pledge to exclude them. Elsewhere, and Arde being dubbed the plagiarism professor by the Daily Mail, it says that he resigned just hours after Cambridge University launched an investigation into tall claims from his life story. Now, Arde said his decision to resign is simply the decision of somebody who's reached the limits of what any person should reasonably be expected to endure. And what else we got? Well, as well as reporting on Arde, the Daily Telegraph also reporting that donations linked to a think tank that bankrolled the Defence Secretary Wes Streeting have been linked to one of the world's most notorious fraudsters. Sam Beekman-Fried is the man in question. However, Streeting's spokesman said that the list of donors which had been submitted to the think tank did not include Beekman-Fried. Now, Wes, they say, had no contact with this individual and he was never mentioned in any discussions. They also said that a Labour Party spokesman would be carrying out due diligence checks ahead of these donations being received, although no issues had ever been identified. Elsewhere this morning, Guardian also carrying this story of Arde in its top slots, who it says was the youngest ever black professor appointed in the university's history. Elsewhere, they're reporting that police have found explosives in a drone at Leipzig's airport. A picture of a woman being held on the ground who was arrested following a stabbing in London's Covent Garden. That taking up much of the morning paper today. Well, that's the first part. We'll have more after this.

0: even go.
1: Nathan Evans and the Wellerman, a song which those 6 years ago, back at the height of the pandemic lockdown, you couldn't get away from. And quite nice to still hear it. 18 past nine, let's have a look at the second part of the newspapers for this Thursday morning. And West End stab rampage, that is the headline topping the Sun today. The attack left 4 injured, it writes. The paper also noting that 400,000 people have now signed a petition to keep the killers of PC Andrew Harper in prison. Now, under the government's early prisoner release scheme, 2 of them are set to be released. A few more of the papers also touching on the early prison release scheme, which aims to tackle prison overcrowding. The Daily Express writing that it is a betrayal of a hero police officer. Thames Valley Police, the force that Harper worked for, has said they may well take legal action against ministers. That being reported on today. The Metro, now they're highlighting the story of a mother whose son is still serving time after a phone theft back in 2005. Now, Sean Lloyd was arrested under an imprisonment for public protection sentence given to offenders who are deemed to be dangerous. The paper has said that the United Nations has labelled these IPPs as inhumane. Elsewhere this morning, China. Now, they've begun a global tax hunt. That's reported in this morning's Financial Times. They also have a story on Richard Tice's bank transfers, deepening Reform UK's funding riddle. A string of transfers fuels criticism of the lack of transparency over the party's funding, they write. Reform told the paper that these are individual loans that were made by Tyson, which is Tice's company, that have now been reclassified as donations, adding that no money has ever changed hands. Help is on the way. Now, that's written by Prime Minister Andy Burnham in the Daily Mirror this morning, announcing 150 new NHS mental health centres. Finally, mental health hope. That's the written declaration in the paper today. Finally, the Daily Star, leading with a picture of cows running over dry grass. Forget Clint Eastwood and spaghetti westerns. This is Kent Eastwood, they say. And those are national newspapers for this Thursday morning. The music.

University of Cambridge professor. Now, he, as has been reported in the newspapers, is at the centre of a plagiarism row. He has reportedly resigned with immediate effect. Now, on Wednesday, so yesterday, the university said that they'd launched an investigation into Professor Jason Arday following new information about his academic qualifications and honorary appointments. Now, Arday, who became the university's youngest ever black professor back in 2023, has admitted errors in his work, but said that he'd faced an unrelenting level of public scrutiny and personal attack, and that he was not a liar. Now, it came after a series of media reports questioning some of his achievements and allegations of plagiarism in his PhD thesis. Now, Arday had said that he'd concluded the only way to bring this chapter to an end was to step away. Now, in a statement posted by the Good Law Project yesterday, Arday saying that being appointed professor had been without question the greatest privilege of his life. He did so say that there comes a point when a personal cost becomes too great. Now, he went on to say that his resignation should not be interpreted as a loss of faith in scholarship or in the values that first brought him to Cambridge, nor, he said, should it be mistaken for an acceptance of the narratives that have now been surrounding him. He went on to thank the students and colleagues, saying that for his own well-being, for his family, and for those who'd stood by him throughout this difficult period, he concluded the only way to bring this chapter to an end was to step away. He said that this will not be the end of his work and that he did need time to heal. Now, accusations of plagiarism in Arday's work, they were first voiced by a US researcher and a self-defined race realist whose role at Cambridge University was terminated after backlash when he essentially was saying that a meritocracy black people were disappearing from all high-profile positions outside of sport and entertainment. Now, he claimed on Substack that he'd put Arday's work through a plagiarism detection software and found that many passages were left with minimal editing, sometimes retaining copy editing mistakes from the original source. Now, Cambridge, they had initially described the allegations made against Arday as a vile campaign to undermine his credibility. On Saturday, wrapping this story up, Arday telling the Times in an interview that he was accountable for those mistakes, but what he is not is a liar. Now, this is a story which does seem to be likely to rumble on for some time.

0: David Grant's Watching You, Watching Me. Wasn't that the slogan for Beatles about? Or it could be Game for a Laugh. The age starting to show. Independent local radio Thursday morning just after 9:30. 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
1: From Radio News Hub, I'm Frankie Hairside. Gianni Infantino will remain the president of FIFA after the football governing body gave him their full support following a crisis meeting. Investigations continue into a stabbing attack at Covent Garden described as an isolated mental health attack. A University of Cambridge professor at the centre of a plagiarism row has resigned. Conservative leader Kemi Badenoch facing backlash after appointing a man convicted of an anti-Semitic attack as a party advisor. And Newcastle have appointed Matthias Yeisler as their new head coach after Eddie Howe stepped down.

classic Motown and starting off with David Bowie. Do you know, when it comes to music, I might be regaining my credibility after all. Don't worry, Bucksfizz on the way soon. Now people across England needing immediate care for mental health problems will be able to access specialist walk-in hubs close to their homes. That's according to promises from the government. Ministers have been setting out plans to create a network of nearly 200 of these community mental health centres. Now this by 2029. Now the aim of it all is to give those experiencing a mental health crisis or significant distress somewhere to go to get help when they need it. Plans to open dozens of the hubs in high street locations, including banks and libraries. Now, one in five people reportedly struggle with their mental health. Thousands of people often turn up to A&E where they can get to crisis points because they just can't seem to find the help anywhere. Now, the government believes that its plans, which build on pilots that have been run over recent years, will help to tackle this problem and ensure that people receive the expert care where and when they need it. Now, the government's saying there will be 100 new community mental health centres opened in a variety of locations, as some will be set up in buildings that don't even exist yet. Now, they will all hopefully bring together teams of nurses, therapists and support workers. Many of the hubs are expected to be open 7 days a week, and some will even have short stay bed facilities. Now, six areas have trialled the approach since back in 2024. The government also pledging to set up another 59 dedicated mental health A&Es on top of 23, which are already operational. Many will be attached to existing accident and emergency departments.

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1: Andy Lloyd's Morning Show.
0: Oh, Diane, indeed. Our sunny spells. Now, the scattered showers are going to kind of run out this morning. Our showers tending to fade well into the afternoon. Although there could be a few continuing across the northwest. Winds will be lighter today than yesterday. Feeling a little cooler than it has done recently, but still quite pleasant. Now, tonight, showers continuing across the northwest of the UK. Longer spells of rain. Now, they're going to be spreading eastwards across northern Scotland, dry elsewhere, with lengthy clear skies, quite a chilly night too. Now for Friday, a dry and sunny day for much of England and Wales, cloudy skies across Scotland and Northern Ireland. Now further rain likely across the northwest of Scotland, but still quite warm weather is sunshine. Top temperatures this morning, highs of 21 Celsius in Plymouth, 21 for London, 18 Birmingham, Cardiff 20, Derry 18 degrees for you today.

0: told you I'd ruin my music credibility at some stage. I thought Bugs Fizz were going to do it, but no, the cufflinks beat us to it. Let's have a look at the business news.
1: Paddy Power owner Flutter has said its long-serving boss will step down as it cut its sales and earnings forecast for the year. The company, which also owns Betfair and Skybet, reduced its guidance despite hailing a surge in betting activity during the World Cup. On Wednesday, Flutter said Group Chief Executive Peter Jackson will depart the top job at the end of September after 8 years. The UK's new car market grew by 11.7% in July compared with the same month last year, according to new figures. Some 156,571 new cars were registered last month, according to the Society of Motor Manufacturers and Traders. This was the best July performance since 2019. And a fleet of self-driving cars to be used by Uber in London have been granted minicab licences. Technology company Wayve said Transport for London has awarded private hire vehicle licences to a number of its autonomous pure electric Ford Mustang Mach-E vehicles. Uber said some 100,000 people who signed up to express their interest will be offered rides in the vehicles later this summer.

It was a little game I used to play when we started doing this programme. It's trying to squeeze an ABBA song into every programme. I managed it for about 6 months before anybody ever realised. There they were then. And Lay All Your Love On Me. A song which, rather curiously, became quite a big club hit too. Can you believe that? There they were, Lay All Your Love On Me. We're going to be talking about burnt beef burgers, raw sausages, and the very, very curious disasters many people have with barbecue sauce. It'll make some sense when we get to that at around about 10:30 this morning. Time now, though, for our Nuts at Nine. Yeah, it's that sort of time where we dig out a really daft song. Today, well, we've gone back to basics, to one of our old familiars. Yeah, it'll be them, their Mangelwurzels.

0: That'll be the Wurzels then, and their take on Gina G's Eurovision, well, I'll use the word classic, who are just a little bit. Now, picking up on a story from yesterday, this regarding a 47-year-old woman who was arrested after four men were stabbed in Covent Garden in central London. And that's according to details and an update issued by the Metropolitan Police. The men, aged between 34 and 52, were taken to hospital after emergency services were called to reports of a stabbing in Endell Street. This all happened just after lunchtime yesterday. The police saying that two men remain in hospital this morning with injuries, thought though not to be life-threatening. The two others have been discharged. Now, the woman was arrested on suspicion of possession of an offensive weapon and assault. The Met Police saying that they do believe it to be a mental health-related incident. Chief Superintendent Jason Stewart of the Met saying that officers did attend within minutes of the incident after receiving a number of reports. Now, they have gone on to say that whilst this is at a very early stage investigation-wise, they do want to reassure the community that they do believe this to be an isolated and mental health-related incident. They do, though, go on to say that there will be a visible police presence which will remain in the area for a whilst all evidence is collected. It's a very happy birthday today to Jerry Halliwell. Now, she, of course, the driving force behind the Spice Girls and going on to have a stack of hits in her own right. For that reason, we've made her our featured artist this morning. Our first track coming up after we've been stateside.
1: It's time for more malicious gossip.
2: I'm Peter Reynolds, and this is your LA Spins Minute. RFK Jr. and Olivia Nuzzi are no longer texting and calling each other. Nuzzi has moved on to another man after the alleged sexting affair that ended in her exit from New York Magazine. Now, RFK and wife actress Cheryl Hines are acting like teenagers in love. They were recently seen in Belgrade, Serbia, holding hands and kissing. For now. If you like true crime, you're going to want to tune in to a new JonBenet Ramsey series that's coming to Netflix. The series will focus on the killing of the late six-year-old beauty pageant star in 1996 and is called The Murder of JonBenet Ramsey. It's set to star Melissa McCarthy and Clive Owen as her parents, and after 30 years, the case remains unsolved.

First track this morning, the Spice Girls, Who Do You Think You Are? I play that one especially because Jerry Halliwell, or Ginger Spice, are celebrating her 54th birthday today. Born this very day, back in 1972. We'll squeeze a couple more in between now and midday. Getting us to the news at 10...

0: FIFA's backing of Gianni Infantino could spark open warfare in world football politics. It's understood anger amongst national associations has only been further intensified by the stance. Yesterday, the world football body reaffirmed their support for Infantino, whilst also acknowledging mistakes have been made over plans to have a private company run the World Cup. The government's announced a change to mental health services in what's been dubbed the biggest redesign in a generation. Holly Hughes has more.
1: A raft of new mental health centres are set to open in libraries, banks and other high street locations across England to get people support earlier, closer to home. They'll be offering walk-in support where people can attend without being referred. Alongside that, there'll be 59 dedicated mental health emergency departments that people can go to instead of A&E. The announcement forms part of the forthcoming mental health strategy, which is expected to be published later this year.
0: Investigations continue into a stabbing at Covent Garden yesterday, described as an isolated mental health attack. Four people were injured. Two of them are being treated for non-life-threatening injuries in hospital. A 47-year-old woman was arrested on suspicion of possession of an offensive weapon and assault. Conservative leader Kemi Badenoch's under fire over her decision to appoint a man previously jailed for anti-Semitism as a party advisor. Joshua Bonehill Payne was convicted of racially aggravated harassment of Labour peer Luciana Berger in 2016. Government-backed amnesty bins set up to reduce knife crime have seen almost 15,000 weapons being surrendered. Patrick Green from the anti-knife charity the Ben Kinsella Trust says it's a step in the right direction.
2: There's still a long way to go. These figures are still far too high. But it shows that, you know, tackling knife crime over a broad number of issues is more likely to bring results than focusing just in one particular area.
0: And Newcastle have appointed Matthijs Jeusler as their new head coach after Eddie Howe stepped down. The 38-year-old joins from Saudi club Al Ahly. The Magpies are understood to have paid upwards of £9 million to secure his services. It will mean a record 9 Premier League clubs will begin the new season under new managers. From Radio News Hub, I'm Frankie Hersine.

brings us down to 6 minutes past ten. Pepsi and Shirley, and it's a heartache. Well, as opposed to It's a Heartache, which of course was Bonnie Tyler. I'm getting very confused now. What have we got for you this morning? Well, still on its way in our second hour, as ever. We're off to Manchesterford to meet, greet, and generally catch up with the Bradshaws. And we're chatting barbecues at 10:30. It'll make more sense when we get there. A reminder of the national newspapers today. Daily Mail's headline, calling Jason Ardern the plagiarism professor. The Guardian says his resignation may halt the publication of his memoir this month. The Times says that it has submitted fresh evidence to the university, suggesting that large parts of his research were fabricated and contained impossible evidence. Ardern has rejected all the claims of plagiarism and fabricating research. Elsewhere, and writing in the Daily Mirror, Prime Minister Andy Burnham saying that help is on the way for pressurised A&E centres. He's announcing more than 150 new NHS mental health centres, promising his government will fix the crisis. The Times hearing from mental health charities who've said that this expansion of services, if sufficiently staffed, could prove to be a lifesaver. Daily Telegraph headline this morning declares national debt has risen above £3 trillion as the government is estimated to borrow £4,000 every second. The paper is quoting the Taxpayers Alliance. Now, this a group which campaigns for lower taxes. They believe that public debt has hit an historic high over recent days based on the trajectory of spending. The Sun's front page this morning shows a woman being held on the ground by taser-wielding police after what it calls a stab rampage in London's West End. The paper says there was a 15-minute standoff with the suspect yesterday. The Eye leading with an exclusive from the incoming Education Minister Lucy Powell, in which she says that schools will get new pupil attendance targets to crack down on stay-at-home Fridays. It says that sickness and intense heat are amongst the factors in concerning absence rates. Finally this morning, The Guardian reporting on the latest threats to pubs, a potential ban on so-called vertical drinking. Now, London's Westminster Council, which oversees Soho and the West End, has recommended pubs discourage excessive drunkenness by limiting ordering at the bar and drinking standing up. The Mayor of London, Sadiq Khan, hopes to use these new powers to stop councils from overreaching. That's according to the paper today. And those, well, those around national newspapers, we'll do our best to colour the picture in between now and midday. And

Kristen, and she, we're told, is a one-man woman. 11 and a half past 10. A very good morning. Welcome along. Now, we mentioned birthday boys and girls. Jerry Spice Girl Halliwell celebrating her 54th birthday today. Also, Scott Minto, a former footballer with Charlton Athletic, also played with Rotherham. He does a lot on the telly these days. Now, he's celebrating his birthday. He is 55 today. Charles Ingram, remember him? He was the coughing winner on Who Wants to Be a Millionaire. Born in Shardlow in Derby this day, 1963. And M. Night Shyamalan, the guy that gave the world the sixth sense, born in India this very day, 1970. Lastly, the actress Melissa George, starred in Home and Away, 50 years old today.

0: did warn you there was going to be some Bucks Fizz involved in our programme today. London Town, 1983 for that one. A retro chart today. Now, it's coming after the headlines at 11 this morning. Today, then, we're taking you back to the music of the 6th of August, 1979. Time now, though, just after a 10:15, and time to head in the direction, well, the general direction of Manchesterford.
1: Meet you down at the canal in a minute, Michael. I'm just going in our house to get a jam jar. Hey, chuck us me glider back. Wow, buzzing shot. See you in a mo'. Mum?
2: I asked you to use the back door, Billy.
1: Yeah, I know, but...
2: Never mind, but... You better not have trod on my clean step.
1: No, I didn't, Mum. I jumped right over it. You can have a look if you want.
2: Yes, well, I hope so. Though I'm sure one of yous will put your big feet on it before the day's over.
3: You wouldn't be referring to me by any chance, would you, my sweet little duodenal?
2: Well, it's every time I stone the step, someone puts the great big clog-hoppers on it.
1: Not me, Mum. Mine are only little clog-hoppers. And anyway, I can jump dead far.
3: Hey, I cut you a piece of oilcloth to put on your step, didn't I?
2: And that went missing 5 minutes afterwards, didn't it?
1: Oh, you mean that square thingy? Like a glider?
2: Yes.
1: It is on the step now, Mum. I've just seed it.
2: Well, it wasn't there half an hour ago when I looked.
1: Wasn't it, Mum? Oh.
3: I wonder why.
1: I don't know.
3: I'm sure you don't.
1: Mum, you know that stone what you rub on our steps? Well, why do they call it donkey stone?
2: Oh, I don't know, love. Perhaps it's made out of donkey's hooves or something.
1: Oh, poor thing.
3: Good God.
2: Well, I don't know everything.
3: Anything?
1: Well, why do they call them donkey stones, Dad?
3: Use your brain, son. If a teacher's desk is as used by a teacher and a referee's whistle is as used by a referee, well, work it out yourself.
1: A donkey stone is as used by, a donkey.
3: Correct.
1: Hey, I don't get that. Oh, yeah, I do.
2: Do you mind, Alf Bradshaw?
3: I never said it, Audrey. It was him.
1: You made me, though.
2: Think you're clever, don't you?
3: Correct.
2: Yes, well, you're not.
1: Mum, have you got a empty jam jar what I can have for keeping me fishing?
2: What fish?
1: The fish what I might be going to catch today if Michael lets me have a go of his fishing net. What his dad buyed him for a treat, and he won't even his spends, because he's already spent them like me. And he gets more of me anyway. But his dad still buyed him one though, because his dad's kind, isn't he? Hey, have you, Mum, got a empty jam jar just in case he lends me his, please?
3: What are you whinging on about, lad?
1: Fishing with Michael's fishing net what his dad buyed him when he wasn't even his birthday or anything because he's kind.
3: Yeah, we've heard all that. I seem to remember buying you one of them the other week.
2: Oh, I doubt it, Alf. That's not the sort of thing you do.
3: I did.
2: Well, I think that's just a fig leaf of your imagination.
1: I buyed that myself with my own spends, Dad.
3: And who gives you your spends, son?
1: You.
2: Yes, only when you can't find a reason for stopping them, though.
3: Correct.
1: Yeah, but the end of me fishing net falled off when I was trying to get a pram wheel out of the water with it.
3: Tough.
2: Oh, don't be so stingy, Alf. Buy him another one. They're only a few pence. It'll keep him out of trouble fishing. Where is it you're going with them, Billy?
1: The park.
3: The bloody cut, you mean?
2: You're not going down that canal again, Billy Bradshaw, so don't even think about it.
3: Well said, Audrey. So you won't be needing any money off me then, will you, son? Good. Brew up, Audrey.
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Boy George Cult Club together band, the Karma Karma Chameleon. No idea what that's about. Now, we've looked at people celebrating their birthdays today. I was just going through a list of people who sadly long since died in many cases, but today would have been their birthdays, and some real luminaries in this. Now, Alexander Fleming, he would have been celebrating today, a Scottish physician and microbiologist, best known, of course, for discovering penicillin, the world's very first antibiotic. Now, he died back in 1955. Lucille Ball, American comedian and actress from I Love Lucy and all that stuff. Also, The Lucy Show, or Lucy Lassie.

0: actress, of course, in EastEnders. Best known, of course, for that particular scene in Carry On Camping. And I have to tell you what it is. Well, you must be a little too young. And lastly, Andy Warhol. Yeah, it would have been his birthday today. Regarded as one of the most important artists of the second half of the 20th century. Particularly if you've got that print of Andy Warhol's Marilyn Monroe in four colours. Or maybe it could be the Campbell's soup. Who knows? Time to head stateside.
1: It's time for more malicious gossip.
2: I'm Peter Reynolds, and this is your LA Spins Minute. Big Bang Theory actor Johnny Galecki took 7 years off, but he's announced he's returning to acting now. He'll portray Tennessee Williams in the Chicago stage production of Kowalski. Galecki said, quote, "For the last 7 years, I've been fortunate enough to spend more time living than performing," unquote. Well, Johnny, welcome back to reality. Actress Carol Kane is best known for the classic TV series Taxi and such films as Annie Hall and Scrooged. Dead or alive? Alive. Kane is appearing in the new film If I Tell You. It tells the tale of a 12-year-old boy who's attempting to solve a mystery while navigating the impact of the secrets kept by the adults in his life. Carol Kane is 74.

0: Arnold Palmer, a bit like a musical version of Sherlock Holmes, still looking for clues. Independent local radio Thursday morning. It's 10:30, time for the latest news headlines.
1: From Radio News Hub, I'm Frankie Hairside. Gianni Infantino will remain the president of FIFA after the football governing body gave him their full support following a crisis meeting. Investigations continue into a stabbing attack at Covent Garden described as an isolated mental health attack. A University of Cambridge professor at the centre of a plagiarism row has resigned. Conservative leader Kemi Badenoch facing backlash after appointing a man convicted of an anti-Semitic attack as a party advisor. And Newcastle have appointed Matthias Jeisler as their new head coach after Eddie Howe stepped down.
0: Now, we were talking about barbecues and how apparently figures out show that more people had been opting to go to Domino's Pizza rather than dragging out the barbecue just because it was too darn hot. But now, well, we've still got the summer weeks ahead and things do seem to have cooled down a bit, so it could now be time to turn your attention to the prospect of burnt burgers, raw sausages and saucy disasters, looking at some of the biggest barbecue blunders and how, more to the point, to avoid them. Now, we're being told that around about two-thirds of Brits say that serving undercooked food is one of the biggest nightmares, ahead perhaps of burning it, although I think burning it's probably a little safer. Now, despite all of this, apparently many of us Brits love the barbie, preferably without a shrimp on it. Now, many have either been to one or at least hosted one since May. And when it comes to the saucy side of things, one in four people believe that some sauces should never be mixed together. Now, we're being joined this morning by Rick Sheepshanks. Now, he's the founder of Stokes Sauces. We need to find a better way of saying that. Rick, thanks for joining us today.
2: Pleasure.
0: Now, let's talk about barbecues. So, one of the other things that people talk about is cooking on a grill, which is not maybe as cleansed as it should be. I think perhaps many people think that because of the heat involved, it kind of cooks off any nastiness, but maybe that's not always true.
2: The thing about that is it can leave an aftertaste, so it's better to just clean the barbie. So just make sure it's clean. I personally, particularly for chicken and pork, I like to marinate. So I'll marinate the protein for a day, 24 hours, in the fridge, covered up, and then I'll probably pre-cook it in an oven and then finish it off on the barbecue.
0: And I think that makes sense.
2: You make sure it's cooked properly. There is that nice story about the chap who goes into the diner and says, I'd like a breakfast special, please, but I want the bacon burnt and the fat not cooked at all, and I want the egg yolk solid, but I don't want the white cooked at all, and I want the sausage raw on the inside but burnt on the outside. And the waitress says, I can't do that. He said, well, you did it last time. And the point is that on a barbecue, if you cook it too quickly, that's probably what's going to happen. It will be burnt on the outside and raw on the inside. So you need to take your time.
0: So when we're looking at the possibility of uncooked meat, it is about the thing being too hot. Is that the general rule of thumb?
2: Yeah. You need to slow it down a bit and try and keep it above the heat. So I like to slow cook. So particularly, as I said, for chicken and pork, which are the more dangerous ones, if they're not cooked, there is a danger there. So you need to make sure that's cooked properly. Therefore, pre-cooking in the oven is quite a good idea. Keeping it a little higher above the heat. And then in this weather, of course, people will quite often use gas barbecues opposed to naked flames, because that can be, I mean, that's probably frowned upon at the moment in this kind of weather. We've had a terrible fire down in Dunwich, just up the road from where I live, which has gone on for a week. So it's, yeah, fires are something you've got to be really careful about.
0: I think these disposable barbecues are certainly being frowned upon, aren't they, as being because they are, by their very nature, disposable, and people may perhaps not be disposing as thoughtfully as they could. So when it comes to trying to maybe be a little bit more imaginative in the barbecues, most people probably would start off with maybe beef burgers and sausages as being the two staples, but what else could people safely do on barbecues?
2: All sorts of things. You could make wonderful vegetables, or, you know, if you cut up vegetables and put them on a stick, and that you mix up that with mushrooms and peppers and bits of chicken, bits of meat, bits of whatever, so that can all go on the barbie. And then marinating I have a favorite cheap marinade, which is a bottle of Stokes sweet and sticky barbecue with a bottle of beer. And that's just what I use as a marinade, and that just helps the flavor come out. And you know, like that French chef Ferdinand Poin, he said the sauce should highlight the main ingredient. And it's not always a protein, but usually.
0: Now, you've obviously got into these sauces, so obviously as a very base thing, people talk about maybe ketchup and mayonnaise as being just sort of almost throwaway things, but you've kind of embraced this and gone in a different direction. Now, from what I understand, you launched the company because your daughter didn't like eating veg and you were trying to find a way of maybe disguising it.
2: I used to eat ketchup. I lived on my own, so I didn't get married until quite late, but I used to have ketchup with everything, not my cornflakes, but more or less everything else. And I gave her some of the well-known brand ketchup one day, and she spat it out. And then, curiously, I was taken out to lunch in a very posh restaurant in London, and I had the temerity to ask the waiter, ordered a chicken and salad, and I said, "Could I have some chips with that? And I don't suppose it's possible to have some ketchup, is it?" And he bought this bowl of ketchup. It was the most fantastic on a salver here, silver salver, and it was fantastic. And so I set about making it. And the background story is it was to help get my daughter to eat her greens, but there was more selfish motive as well, because I like ketchup, and that's how it kind of started. And since then, we've gone into various things, like from Korean barbecue to chili to all sorts of different flavors.
0: Well, how long ago did you start the company?
2: 22 years ago.
0: Oh, well, it's very well established then.
2: It's taken a while.
0: Oh, well, yeah, I guess. I think everything does. These sauces, they're not primarily for barbecues. They can be used all year round, but obviously you have a range that work really well with barbecues.
2: Yes. Chili is particularly in vogue at the moment. So we do some, my favorite is a sweet and sticky chili. We do a very hot habanero as well for those people who like to cry a bit when they eat. And, we have a whole range of different products.
0: There was a thing a couple of years ago where everybody was making salted caramel things. You couldn't get away. I think they even put baked beans in salted caramel sauce. You've stayed away from that.
2: Tweet in there. They do it. There was a very in vogue one. Hot honey is a one that is very in vogue at the moment. But I find it a bit too sweet. But my kids like it a lot. It's a different thing. But so, I think sauces, generally speaking, they highlight a meal, and whatever you're having a good sauce, whatever kind of sauce it is, it really does. The combination can highlight the meal. It's all about taste, and it's all about smiling. And barbecues are about a great opportunity to get people around and, you know, have a couple of beers and
0: of course.
2: So it's all about joy, having joyful experiences.
0: So going back to where we started with this, if people's biggest concerns are undercooking food, the rule of thumb there is to maybe pre-cook it and make sure that you don't cook it too hot. And what about burning food? So if that's a concern, how do you avoid that? I guess just keep an eye on it, surely.
2: Well, yeah, but you just don't want it too close to the flame. Because particularly with things like burgers and sausages, the fat drips out, and that's what sets the flame going. So you might have a nice bed of charcoal, but if you drip fat onto it, that will that will create more flame. So the higher off the heat you can have it, the better. But so hot enough to get it hot, but not so hot that it's going to burn everything. So I that's what I try and do. So I learned that from an Argentinian friend of mine who does this slow cooking. So it just takes a little while longer, that's all.
0: Now, the range of these sauces you're talking about all sounds very exotic and so much more than I've normally seen in my my supermarket. So is this something that you sell online, or are they available in retail stores?
2: They're all available in all good farm shops and delis. They're available in the main supermarkets and available online. You'd probably be eating them somewhere in some restaurant or somewhere too. So we do quite a lot into the food service sector. So, they're readily available.
0: And how do you go about coming up with new recipes and different things? Do you just keep an eye on what other people are doing and think, can we do this better?
2: Obviously we keep an eye on what everybody does. One would be foolish not to, but we're kind of sort of more blaze a trail, leave a path for others to follow. So we're a fast flowing river. We're not a stagnant pond. We want to be, in the mainstream. So we come up with new ideas, concepts. They don't always work. It's not every try is a success, So we just keep going forward.
0: One of the sources that Americans seem to embrace is this ranch. It seems to be very, very popular.
2: Yeah, ranch dressing. So we're actually bringing out three new dressings next year, but I think dressings are... I think food is such an exciting concept because there are so many different... I mean, infinity almost, isn't it? The kind of combinations you can have. And having different tastes, that's a great thing about people travel all over the world. And so they bring back these, this desire for different flavors. So I think that's quite exciting.
0: Rick Sheepshank, the founder of Stokes Sauces, thanks ever so much for joining us today.
2: Thanks very much. Thanks.

0: Just every now and then you get one of those songs from the late 90s that really, really brings back memories. For me, that one, I don't know why it should, but I really love that. Amelia and Big, Big World. Independent local radio, it's 14 minutes away from 11, which means getting ever so close to our retro chart. In news today, a San Francisco chatbot advertised as being powered by artificial intelligence has turned out to be one man answering the messages himself. The chat print reveals that AI actually stands for average individual. The former Google employee called Tucker Bryant. Now, he spends up to 10 hours a day manually typing replies, but at least that was before the demand became overwhelming. A train guard working on the Jacobite steam service are reporting that a seagull may have returned a £10 note that she lost at a train station. Florence McLean dropped the money onto the tracks. 2 weeks later, a gull arrived with another tenner and released it almost exactly where she thought she'd lost it. Samsung. Now, they're removing smart TV applications after researchers found that some could quietly share a household's interconnection with the outside users. The affected software turned televisions into part of residential proxy networks and potentially allowing strangers online to travel through the owner's connections. A 60-foot robot, which was once used during Take That's Progress Live Tour, has been surprising walkers at the Wiltshire countryside location, which isn't being revealed. Now, the giant mechanical figure known as Om remains outside trees very close to Robbie Williams' former estate. It has been described some nearby residents as being rather unsettling. Scientists in London are treating a colony of particularly demanding mosquitoes like royalty. The UK's first laboratory colony of native vexen mosquitoes requires carefully prepared moss for its eggs, earning the insects rather the nickname of princess mosquitoes. Researchers investigating whether the species could carry any disease. And finally this morning, a 24-year-old man from Somerset has been taken beyond the speed of sound in a United States Air Force F-16. Now, the chap's saying that officials at Edwards Air Force Base told him he is believed to be the first British civilian to have travelled supersonically in one of the jets there, reaching speeds of Mach 1.58. Just some of the stories making the news this morning. It's a very happy birthday to Jerry Halliwell. She, of course, starting off her singing career as being Ginger Spice in the Spice Girls. We're playing three tracks. We've had one. This one going to be the second. And for this, we're going right back to the very beginning. Before all of that, it's time to have a look what's going on in showbiz.
1: Samba has said he has issues with eating and that it's been a lifelong issue for the singer. The 21-year-old, whose real name is Shane Booth, shot to fame following the release of his 2024 song Back to Friends. He sings about his eating problems in his recent single, My Body Isn't Ready. American TV host Martha Stewart revealed she invited Snoop Dogg onto her show as she was attracted to rappers and could never get Eminem to come on. The pair share an unlikely but famous friendship dating back to 2008 when the TV personality invited the musician onto the Martha Stewart show to cook mashed potatoes and bake brownies. And Paul Chuckles paid tribute to his late brother Barry on the 8th anniversary of his death. One half of the Chuckle brothers, Barry died from bone cancer aged 73 in 2018. His younger brother, whose real name is Paul Elliott, took to social media on Wednesday with a sweet post dedicated to Barry. Paul shared an image of himself and his brother holding a giant block which read, "To me, to you," a nod to one of their catchphrases.

0: Do you know, I can't believe I'm playing the Spice Girls. Well, it is her birthday after all. And do you remember that? It is my birthday. It was an advert for, was it Philadelphia? I'm going back a long way now. Independent local radio, time to look to the skies.
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0: Now, sunny spells and scattered showers throughout this morning. These are showers fading out this afternoon. A few, though, continuing across the northwest of the country. Lighter winds today than yesterday. Feeling a little cooler than of late, but still quite pleasant where there are those sunnier moments. Tonight, those showers continuing across the northwest. Longer spells of rain eastwards. That particularly across northern Scotland. Dry elsewhere with lengthy clear skies. And quite a chilly night tonight. Now, Friday, a dry and sunny day for much of England and Wales. Cloudy skies, though, across Scotland and Northern Ireland, with further rain across the northwest of Scotland. Where there is sunshine, it will be warm. Top temperatures this morning, highs of 17 Celsius in Aberdeen. Looking at 17 too for Glasgow, 18 in the West Midlands, London 21, 17 across Merseyside, 20 degrees for Cardiff this morning.

5,000 volts and Dr. Kiss Kiss. Now, if you're a cinema fan, a couple of films you might well have been going to see. Raw Deal. Yeah, that was an Arnie film. This very day, Wednesday the 6th of August in 1986. And I, Robot. Will Smith in that one. This very day, very first chance to go and see that back in 2004. And The War Game. Now, do you remember that? It was a apocalyptic documentary kind of film. It was pulled by the BBC due to be broadcast on this very day in 1965.

0: Gianni Infantino has apologised over withdrawn plans to sell stakes in a private company to run the World Cup, but he will stay on as FIFA president. Yesterday, he held a crisis meeting in Morocco where FIFA gave him his full backing, but some have raised concerns the declaration could spark open warfare in world football politics. Canadian Prime Minister Mark Carney is calling for Infantino to go.
1: The idea that proper governance is not to disclose to your closest advisors, your chief operating officer, your fellow board members, something of consequence that you're even considering, let alone proposing, that's fatal, should be fatal.
0: A raft of new mental health centres are set to open in libraries, banks and other high street locations across England in a set of measures announced by the Prime Minister. Holly Hughes reports.
2: Officials also announced that more people in a mental health crisis will be given specialist care in dedicated mental health emergency departments rather than waiting in busy A&Es. Andy Burnham says the new centres will be a lifeline for the thousands of people who are waiting months for help. We can expect 100 new community mental health centres and 59 dedicated mental health emergency departments that don't require referral. It's been dubbed the biggest redesign of mental health services in a generation.
0: Investigations are continuing after a stabbing in London's Covent Garden left four people injured. Police say it was an isolated mental health attack. A 47-year-old was arrested on suspicion of possession of an offensive weapon and remains in custody. Two men are being treated in hospital for non-life-threatening injuries. Conservative leader Kemi Badenoch facing backlash after appointing a man convicted of an anti-Semitic attack as a party advisor. Joshua Bonehill Payne had been selected to contest a council election next year. He's now withdrawn his candidacy. In 2016, he was jailed for racially aggravated harassment of Labour peer Luciana Berger. And one in six Brits say they're taking drastic action to cope with the heat waves. That's according to a survey from Citizens Advice, which shows people are now missing work or booking hotels. That's the latest from Radio News Hub. I'm Frankie Hersine.
3: At the third stroke, it will be

3 minutes past 11. Welcome along, kids. Are you sitting comfortably? Then I shall begin. It's the third hour of our programme today, and we're jumping into our retro chart. Today, it's the 6th of August back in 1979. The songs you were buying on this very day. And a climb of one place then, this week at number 10 for Patrick Hernandez, and We Were Born to Be Alive. Dropping down 5, Dave Edmunds and Girls Talk, and up 9 at 8 for the Electric Light Orchestra and The Diary of Horace Wimp. Sham 69, Jimmy Percy, up 16 places at 7 with Hersham Boys, Laced Up Boots and Corduroys, and the biggest jump in the chart this week, up 39 places at 6, Ian Dury and the Blockheads, and There's Reasons to Be Cheerful, Part 3. Into the top 5 then, and last week at 3, this week dropping down 2 for the Dooleys at...

the retro chart, playing the songs you were grooving to back in 1979. This week at number 5, drop of 2 places for the Doolies. And from the film The World is Full of Married Men, It's Wanted. And the first outing for the Police this week, dropping down 2 places, and I Can't Stand Losing You. It's...

Bring this round to 10 minutes past 11. It's the Police this week, number 4, and I can't stand losing you. It's the retro chart then, at the top 10 as it was on this very day back in 1979. And next up then, last week at 5, this week, a climb of 2 places, a double A-side from ABBA, Angel Eyes and Voulez-Vous. Which one should we play?

climbing two places, number three in our retro chart this week. It was a double A-side with Voulez-Vous and Angel Eyes this week. ABBA doing the business, and also our biggest climber this week, coming from another veteran of the charts. He'd been around since the 1950s, but now coming back for a whole new generation, a climb of 12 places for Cliff the Richard, and We Don't Talk Anymore this week. It's number two.

0: Cliff Richard, 19 minutes past 11, and number 2 in our charts, We Don't Talk Anymore. Before we get to the number 1, let's take a step back and look at the story so far.
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0: This week at 10, Patrick Hernandez up 1 and We Were Made to Be Alive. It's a drop of 5 at 9 for Dave Edmunds and Girls Talk, and up 9 at 8, the Electric Light Orchestra and the Diary of Horace Wimp. Up 16 places for Sham 69 at 7 with Hirsch and Boys, and a big jump up 39 places this week for Ian Dury and the Blockheads, Reasons to Be Cheerful, Part 3. Into the top 5 at 5, it's down 2 for the Doolies and Wanted, Can't Stand Losing You for the Police at 4. Double A-side this week at number 3 for ABBA, Angel Eyes, Voulez-Vous, Cliff at 2, and the number 1 song right across the United Kingdom, same as it was last week, it's the

Boomtown Rats, number one across the United Kingdom this day, 1979. And I don't like Mondays. You try to explain to the youth of today what a telex machine is, clean or otherwise. They won't have a clue, will they? Now, that's our number one. That's our retro chart over and done with for Thursday. Back for the last time this week, tomorrow. Time now, though, for E11s.

0: Gary Levins's Mega Mix. Yep, your E to the Beat for this Thursday morning. Howard Jones, and I'd like to get to know you well. A very good morning then. Welcome along. It is Thursday morning. It's Andy, you and the morning show through until lunchtime today. Time now there, just after 11:30. Time for a final look at the news headlines this morning.
1: From Radio News Hub, I'm Frankie Hairside. Gianni Infantino will remain the president of FIFA after the football governing body gave him their full support following a crisis meeting. Investigations continue into a stabbing attack at Covent Garden described as an isolated mental health attack. A University of Cambridge professor at the centre of a plagiarism row has resigned. Conservative leader Kemi Badenoch's facing backlash after appointing a man convicted of an anti-Semitic attack.

That's our third and final track. Jerry Halliwell, of course, Ginger Spice, to the uninitiated. It's her birthday today. There she was with Machico Latino. It's independent local radio. It is Thursday morning. And news, which when we were kids, this would have been quite tragic. The company which owns the Nottingham bike manufacturer Raleigh has finally gone into insolvency. Now, the company called Accel, which is based in the Netherlands, bought Raleigh for $100 million in 2012, but said yesterday that it had exhausted all available options and was no longer able to meet its financial obligations. Now, it comes as a very difficult period for Raleigh, who saw redundancies in 2024 and losses of some £30 million in the accounts of the following year. Now, Jonas Nilsson, the chief executive of Accel, saying that it was a deeply sad and rather frustrating situation. Now, Raleigh was founded in Nottingham back in 1887 and at one stage was the biggest bicycle manufacturer anywhere in the world, employing around about 8,000 people. Now, it stopped making bikes in Nottingham decades ago and by 2024 had moved out of its headquarters on E Street Church Street in Eastwood, moving to premises less than a mile away. Announcing plans to initiate those insolvency proceedings, Mr. Nilsson saying that Accel had worked very hard to restructure its future and its finances, went on to say that every realistic option for the future of the business had been tirelessly explored and have resulted in the continuation of the fact that they can't be a continuation. They've gone on to say that their immediate focus is to support an orderly process, providing clarity wherever possible, and to work with the court-appointed administrators to preserve viable activities and any employment where circumstances do still allow for it. So some rather sad news, and certainly the end of an era.

0: fast approaching 20 minutes away from 12, playing Earth, Wind and Fire, and Let's Groove. Do you think we ought to? Now let's have a little reminder of the national newspapers today. Daily Telegraph leading on the resignation of a Cambridge professor. This is a story which is blown up out of nowhere, really. Jason Arde is the professor in question. All of it following questioning about his academic work and credentials. The paper saying that he stepped down as the university is preparing to investigate plagiarism allegations, which he very strongly disputes. The Times also splashing on Jason Arde's resignation from Cambridge, reporting that the professor said he no longer wanted to live under a constant spotlight as scrutiny of his work continued. The Guardian, now they're leading on Cambridge launching their investigation into plagiarism accusations. Now he has disputed any wrongdoing and the allegations have not been established at this stage as fact. Daily Mail also running with this Jason Arde story. He, of course, leaving Cambridge after accusations following his academic work. The paper presenting the resignation as the latest development in a growing controversy around the professor's career. The Daily Express going in a different direction, leading on anger from the family of PC Andrew Harper over planned prison release changes. The paper says that the two men convicted of the manslaughter could qualify for early release despite new exclusions covering some serious sexual offences. The Daily Mirror leading on government plans for a major expansion of mental health support across England. The scheme reportedly including up to 159 new or converted community and emergency centres. All of these designed to help people receive support sooner. The Sun newspaper, now they're leading on four men being stabbed in Covent Garden in London, where police arrested a 47-year-old woman. Now, officers saying that the injuries are not believed to be life-threatening, and their initial assessment is that the incident did seem to be mental health-related. The Metro leading on a mother's plea for a son to be removed after serving 14 years imprisonment for an offence involving a stolen telephone. She argues that he should benefit from the government's early release plans instead of people convicted of more serious crimes. Financial Times, they're saying this morning that China is pursuing hundreds of billions of dollars in unpaid taxes dating back to the 2000s. The paper says that Beijing is looking for additional revenue as pressure grows on the country's public finances. And finally this morning, the Daily Star leading on drought conditions across Kent are using images of cattle crossing parched grass normally associated with much hotter climates. The splash highlighting concern about the effects of prolonged dry weather on farming and indeed on the countryside more widely. And those are national newspapers for this Thursday morning. Let's have a look what's going on in the world of sport.
1: Gianni Infantino's apologised after being forced to abandon plans to sell stakes in a company to run the World Cup, but he will stay on as FIFA president. The plans were firmly rejected by three continental confederations, with UEFA threatening to boycott their competitions. Manchester City manager Enzo Maresca has praised his players' pre-season efforts as they prepare to launch their bid to regain the Premier League title. He spoke after his side's 3-1 victory over the K-League All-Stars in Seoul.
2: Day by day, I can see that the players, they are doing the effort to show that. And at the same time, again, it's very important that I can see that they trust the job that we are doing.
1: In other football news, Newcastle have appointed Matthias Jeisler as their new head coach following Eddie Howe's departure. LIV Golf has announced it's reached an agreement with a new lead investor. The news comes after Saudi Arabia's public investment fund said it would withdraw funding, which brought the future of the tour into doubt. And Foslas Racecourse has announced it's brought forward the start of next Wednesday's action due to a possible clash with a solar eclipse.

Everybody's changing. Now, we've been looking at social media this morning, so you don't have to. Just to let you know what's trending this morning. Arsenal, Real Betis and Kepa. Now, they're dominating football searches after the Gunners were beaten 3-1 in a pre-season friendly in Dublin. Goalkeeper Kepa, now, he's attracting much of the attention himself after mistakes contributed to Betis taking control during the first half. Elsewhere, Paris Hilton trending after the celebrity blogger was taken to hospital following a concerning TikTok live stream in which he appeared to harm himself. His family and team say he is receiving medical care and have asked for privacy. Everybody's got a team these days, haven't they? It was a SpaceX Falcon 9 rocket. It's trending after scientists confirm it crashed into the moon at around about 5,000 miles an hour. If only Musk had been on board. Now, a telescope detected material from the impact, whilst future satellite images could reveal a new crater very near the landing site. Heatwave forecasts, now they're surging on Google as people check whether the recent hot weather is likely to return. Now, warm and sunny conditions are expected for many areas this weekend, turning hot in parts of southern Britain, although another official heatwave has not yet been confirmed. Google DeepMind, now that is trending following a major reshuffle of the technology's leadership. One man moving from his operational role to become the DeepMind chair. Well, I think probably chairman rather than chair. And Alphabet's chief scientist is taking charge of day-to-day operations. Mallorca and Paris Saint-Germain, their attack attracting thousands of searches after the Spanish club produced a surprise 3-0 victory in a friendly match. A result sparking debate about PSG's preparations and whether pre-season shocks can reveal genuine weaknesses. And GTA, now this is GTA 6, it's a map trending after players complaining that the artwork inside GTA Online resembles part of the forthcoming game settings. Rockstar Games haven't confirmed the theory. Fans are studying the image and comparing it with unofficial maps of Vice City. Do you know, I've got absolutely no idea what that's about. My Life with the Walter Boys. Now that's trending because the third series arrives on Netflix today. A viewer is searching for its release time and preparing to return to the romantic drama starring Jackie Cole and Alex. Well, those are the things doing the rounds on social media today. You see, look at all the time I've saved you.

0: very best mix of music every weekday morning. 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

ka-chinger indeed. Well, that bombshell brings us to an end of our programme then for this Thursday morning. Thank you so much for being there for the last 3 hours. I shall be back tomorrow. A final time this week too, Friday morning. I'll be here from 9 o'clock. Join me if you possibly can. We'll have a brand new retro chart, more Bradshaws, more music than you can shake a stick at, and of course, everything going on in our weird and wonderful world. Whatever you're doing, have yourself a lovely afternoon. Ta-ra.

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2: From the Sky News Centre at midday, 11 to 15-year-olds made up the largest proportion of a record 10,000-plus referrals to the government's anti-extremism programme Prevent in a single year, Faye De Silva reports.
3: That total is up almost 40% from the previous 12 months, marking the highest annual number since data began in 2015. Home Office figures show 2,100 cases relate to concerns over extreme right-wing ideology, a fifth of the overall tally. More than half had none identified. 860 referrals were linked to Islamist extremism. Almost 400 overall cases concerned children aged 10 and under.
2: Reform says if it got into power, companies that employ illegal migrant workers will face the toughest penalties in the world. The party claims it will fine such businesses 10% of their global revenues. Its Home Affairs spokesman Zia Youssef says they are also promising to hold bosses to account.
4: Regardless of whether they claim personal knowledge of individual breaches, if a company accumulates material immigration breaches or fails to demonstrate compliant right-to-work checks, its executives will face up to 5 years in prison.
2: The Home Office insists it's extending right-to-work checks. A man accused of killing a British aid worker is in court in Athens for a further hearing. The body of Elizabeth Jane Ross was discovered in a derelict building last month. Some libraries and banks in England will be used to accommodate mental health centres from this autumn. It's to help people get walk-in support closer to home. Just over 650 of 4,500 lakes, rivers and coastal waters in England are considered in good ecological health. Officials assess things like water quality and wildlife. And a Royal Navy flag flown from HMS Royal Sovereign at the Battle of Trafalgar is going on display in a museum in Newcastle. It had been due to be sold out of the country. That's the latest. I'm Victoria Lawrence.
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6: Day's highs for you Thursday at 20 degrees Celsius. Overnight, we've got temperatures down to 5 degrees Celsius. Quite a chilly night in store compared to recent nights. And into Friday, with patchy cloud during the morning, that should lift and break, leaving a dry and sunny day for all. Sunshine may be a little hazy at times, still feeling quite warm, with a top temperature forecast at 24 degrees Celsius.
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2: Hello there, it's Richard Smith here with another A to Z of Pop Trivia Challenge for you. And I'm looking for the answer to the following question. Lola, Tony and Rico spent their nights at which sea, which was the hottest spot north of Havana? Lola, Tony and Rico spent their nights at which sea, which was the hottest spot north of Havana? Okay, your time's up. Did you get it? Well, the answer, it was a bit cryptic, wasn't it? But the answer is the Copacabana. Well, that's all for now. But please do join me again soon here on your favourite station for more from the A to Z of Pop. Ta-ra!
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1: From the Sky News Centre at 1, a farmer's been jailed for a minimum of 33 years for murdering his lodger and hiding his body in a concrete-filled barrel in South Yorkshire. 73-year-old Christopher Wright shot Richard Dyson in 2019 after a dispute over guns on a farm near Barnsley. Wright's friend Carl Schwalbe was also convicted of helping cover up the killing. Here's our North of England correspondent, Fraser Maud.
2: For 6 years, Richard Dyson's body was undiscovered, concrete into a blue barrel, dismembered. His daughter Bethany desperately tried to find out what had happened to him. All the time, Christopher Wright and his accomplice Carl Schwalbe knew exactly what had happened.
1: 11 to 15-year-olds made up the largest proportion of a record 10,000-plus referrals to the government's anti-extremism programme Prevent in a single year. Home Office figures show that's an almost 40% increase from the total across the previous 12 months. The Health Secretary's warned the NHS to prepare for yearly extreme heat waves. Yvette Cooper says staff are feeling pressures usually seen during flu season. The majority of England's rivers and lakes have failed a water standards review. The Environment Agency says just 14.3% have achieved good status. Joss Butler has become the highest run scorer in T20 cricket after 51 not out for Manchester Super Giants in the 100. His 20-ball blitz took him past Kieran Pollard and on to 14,833 runs. But he says his new record will be beaten one day.
3: It's really cool, actually, you know, to think, you know, you've got the most T20 runs out of anyone. Someone will surpass it one day, and his name's probably Suryavanshi, but there's some great names on there, some special players. So, yeah, I'm really proud of that.
1: And the promoters behind last year's Oasis reunion tour have been given a licence to host events at Nebworth. The application lists details like 125,000 people expected, live music and the sale of alcohol. That's the latest. I'm Victoria Lawrence.
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5: Day's highs for you Thursday at 20 degrees Celsius. Overnight, we've got temperatures down to 5 degrees Celsius. Quite a chilly night in store compared to recent nights. And into Friday, with patchy cloud during the morning, that should lift and break, leaving a dry and sunny day for all. Sunshine may be a little hazy at times, still feeling quite warm, with a top temperature forecast at 24 degrees Celsius.
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7: Across the UK, over 4.3 million people are diagnosed with diabetes, with around 90% of those cases being type 2. An estimated 1.3 million additional people live with undiagnosed type 2 diabetes, and approximately 6.9 million people are thought to be at high risk, having pre-diabetes or increased blood sugar levels. With cases continuing to rise, including among younger adults, recognising your risk and taking action early could help prevent serious complications. Yet new research from Diabetes UK and Tesco suggests that most people have never checked their own risk and many don't know how. Douglas Trenefour is head of clinical with Diabetes UK.
8: We would have expected that more people would be interested in checking their risk and getting the support to do something about it, because we have known for quite a while that with a few steps, many people can either delay getting type 2 diabetes or actually prevent it completely. But there are still some misconceptions around who gets type 2 diabetes, which is why any opportunity for us to raise the awareness of how serious type 2 diabetes is, we take that opportunity to do so.
7: What are those misconceptions?
8: It used to be a condition that was associated mainly with older people. Now we are seeing more and more younger people developing it. And the key is that if you develop it, say, in your 40s, you live with a condition longer, and your risk of developing complications such as kidney diseases, heart disease, stroke, amputation is higher the longer you live with the condition, which is why any opportunity to delay it or eventually prevent it is the best way to go.
7: Before we go any further, we're focusing in this report on type 2 diabetes, but of course there is also type 1, which research shows people often get confused about. Can you explain the difference between the two?
8: There are key differences between the two. We know that type 1 diabetes develop when people do not produce any insulin at all. And insulin is what the body needs in order to get the goodness from the food we eat, which turns into sugar in the blood. Without insulin, your body tends to store more sugar in the blood, and over time, that can have some serious health effects. For type 2 diabetes, people do produce some of the insulin I mentioned, but either they are not producing enough, or the insulin they are producing is not working as effectively as it's supposed to. So both conditions have a lot of similarities. The similarities include, without the support to manage their blood sugar levels, their risk of serious complications are high.
7: As I said in my introduction, your research shows that many of us don't know how to check our risk of type 2 diabetes. It is a complex condition with risk factors beyond being overweight. And I know you'd encourage everyone to check out if they are at risk. And Diabetes UK offers a very simple tool for us to be able to do that.
8: There are different ways that you can check your risk, one of which is our Know Your Risk tool, which is online, and that takes a few minutes. It's a validated tool to be able to predict your risk of getting type 2 diabetes in the next 10 years. But within the NHS, there's an ongoing NHS checks, which usually is for people between the ages of 40 and 74 who do not have any pre-existing long-term condition. And your GP will check your sugar levels, your blood pressure, and it will be able to tell you if you are at high risk of getting type 2 diabetes. If you are picked up as having high risk of developing type 2, there are support. So I will encourage everybody to be interested in checking either on our website, or if you're between the ages of 40 and 74, ask your GP for that check.
7: My grateful thanks to Douglas Trenifor. To find out more and link through to Diabetes UK to check out your risk of developing type 2 diabetes, visit the wordonhealth.com website. 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
1: Here's some great news and a great success story regarding the Nuneaton Trussell Trust Food Bank. 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Donation points may be found within the George Eliot Hospital at the main League of Thrones tea bar, next to the voluntary service office, and at the Lewis House ground floor kitchen. 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We look forward to your continued support.
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1: From the Sky News Centre at 2, a farmer who shot dead his lodger and hid his body in a concrete-filled barrel has been jailed for a minimum of 35 years. Christopher Wright, who's 73, was found guilty of murdering Richard Dyson in Barnsley. He was reported missing by his daughter in 2019. Suspicions were raised after police were told the men had argued over stolen guns. Detective Constable Fiona Bowling read a statement on behalf of the Dyson family.
2: It was a dad, a brother, a friend, an uncle, and a man with so much love to give. The pain of losing Richard is unbearable, and the way he was taken makes the pain even harder to carry. It was cruel and heartless, and we will carry that grief for the rest of our lives.
1: Norfolk police say two officers have been taken to hospital following a second night of disorder in Thetford. They were responding to reports a group was trying to get into a house last night. Two men were arrested. A woman's been charged with a range of offences after four men were injured in a stabbing in central London. It happened in Covent Garden yesterday. A Greek court ordered that an Afghan boxing champion be held in jail while tests are carried out to determine how a Scottish woman died in Athens. 38-year-old Elizabeth Jane Ross's body was found in a suitcase nearly 3 weeks ago. Police officials say the 26-year-old suspect has denied wrongdoing. Our correspondent Conor Gillis reports from Athens.
3: The other key factor in all of this is CCTV footage that has emerged, that has been verified by the authorities here, of him wheeling a suitcase through these streets here in central Athens to the place where Elizabeth's body was eventually discovered.
1: Home Office data shows there's been a record 10,000 plus referrals to the government's anti-extremism prevent scheme in a single year. Most were for 11 to 15 year olds. And former Liverpool striker Mo Salah's next club has been confirmed. The 34-year-old's joined Turkish side Trabzonspor on a 2-year deal. He'd been a free agent after ending his 9-year stay at Anfield after last season. That's the latest. I'm Cam Hall.
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5: Today's ice for you, Thursday at 20 degrees Celsius. Overnight, we've got temperatures down to 5 degrees Celsius. Quite a chilly night in store compared to recent nights. And into Friday, with patchy cloud during the morning, that should lift and break, leaving a dry and sunny day for all. Sunshine may be a little hazy at times, still feeling quite warm, with a top temperature forecast at 24 degrees Celsius.
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7: Hello and welcome to the Chart Show. I'm Ray Oxley, and today we're looking at the top 20 from the weekend in the 25th of September 1971. And at number 20, it's down six places for Family. Hey.

It's the Chart Show with Ray Oxley, looking at the top 20 from the 25th of September, 1971. And down six places to 16, it's Dawn, looking forward to the weekend.

Shirley Bassey in her 6th week on the chart with For All We Know at 13. And it's a drop of 3 places at 12 for Buffy St. Marie and Soldier Blue.

It's the weekend in the 25th of September 1971 on the Chart Show with Ray Oxley. And at 11, it's a drop of 7 places for Curved Air.

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We're in the top 10 for the 25th of September 1971 on the Chart Show with Ray Oxley, and it's a rise of three places for Friendly James Taylor.

0: berries grow. Mountains on the water. With mountains the waters flow. Acorn Lake's forest. Watch the forest grow.
1: CCS and Tap Turns on the Water at 6. And it's a non-mover peaking at 5 for the Supremes and Nathan Jones.

It's the Chart Show with Ray Oxley from the 25th of September 1971. And it's a rise from 16 to 4 for Middle of the Road and a nursery rhyme.

Rod Stewart and Maggie May at number 3 would go to number 1 in 2 weeks' time and stay there for 5 weeks. While last week's number 3 goes up one place and peaks at number 2 for Nancy and Lee.

Did You Ever, from Nancy Sinatra and Lee Hazlewood at number 2. This has been The Chart Show with Ray Oxley, from the week ending the 25th of September, 1971. Join me again when we'll relive the musical memories from another year. I'll leave you with the number 1 for the second week from The Tams, and Hey Girl, Don't Bother Me. Hey girl.

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1: From the Sky News Centre at 3, a cruel and heartless killing. That's how the family of Richard Dyson have described his murder by 73-year-old Christopher Wright. The farmer's been jailed for at least 35 years for shooting his lodger dead and hiding his body in a concrete-filled barrel, which wasn't found for 6 years. NHS bosses are being urged to prepare for regular summer heatwaves in the same way they plan for winter conditions. There's been an estimated 2,700 excess deaths in England and Wales across May and June when temperatures hit record highs. Dr. Hilary Williams is from the Royal College of Physicians.
2: Last year, 57% said that they didn't feel the NHS was prepared. During this last month, people have done everything they can to adjust patients' medication, you know, do more telephone appointments, look at cooling systems where possible. But we started, I think, pretty unprepared.
1: Norfolk police say two officers have been taken to hospital after a second night of disorder in Thetford. They were called to reports a group was trying to get into a house following an anti-immigration demonstration last night. Reform UK is promising to cut the number of vape shops by 70% and bring in tougher penalties for hiring illegal workers. It claims that undocumented workers are to blame for stagnant wages and rising youth unemployment. Our political correspondent Rob Powell says not everyone agrees.
3: An even bigger reason would be issues around productivity and investment infrastructure in the country. Whether illegal working is one of the primary drivers of youth unemployment as well is questionable, given when there are a lot of other factors at play there too.
1: The SNP's written off the value of the motorhome bought by former chief executive Peter Murrell. The estranged husband of Nicola Sturgeon pleaded guilty to embezzling more than £400,000 from the party earlier this year. And the Argentine Football Association is making the 15th of July National Football Teams Day. It's to mark their World Cup semi-final victory over England. That's the latest. I'm Cam Hall.
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5: Today's ice for your Thursday at 20 degrees Celsius. Overnight, we've got temperatures down to 5 degrees Celsius. Quite a chilly night in store compared to recent nights. And into Friday, with patchy cloud during the morning, that should lift and break, leaving a dry and sunny day for all. Sunshine may be a little hazy at times, still feeling quite warm, with a top temperature forecast at 24 degrees Celsius.
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7: We were good.

2023. That is Miley Cyrus, Endless Summer Vacation. It was the album, Flowers was the track, and that was the basis of our link from our previous song, Air Balloon, Lily Allen. A lily, of course, being a flower. So, flowers, eh? Yes.

0: debut single of The Killers in 2003 then, on The Red Threads. Yes, what was the link from our previous song though?
1: Tim Cooper, The Red Thread.
0: Our previous one was Miley Cyrus and Flowers. Well, the lead singer with The Killers is Brandon Flowers. Well done if you knew that one then. That was our final link. Many thanks for joining us on The Red Thread and trying to work them out if you did or just enjoyed the music. That's what it's all about, playing music we want to play on the radio. I'll see you soon.

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8: 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Every song connects to the next.
9: Can you work out the links from one song to the next? And it's our hour, the 50s up to the 80s. And we start at Queen, David Bowie, and Under Pressure. Ending up at Ottawa and hands up on our musical journey. As I say, some of the links are sensible, often the crazy, and often the tenuous.

Welcome along then to The Red Thread. I'm Tim Cooper. That was Queen and David Bowie then. Every song connects around here. Can you work out the links? Billy Joel on the way soon. Adam Ant. So from Under Pressure, slightly tenuous, to this title.

0: second song in a row from 1981. That wasn't the link, though. From Queen and David Bowie and Under Pressure. Pressure to press. And a newspaper. Part of the press. Be in the mirror. To mirror, mirror. Sadly tenuous, that one, wasn't it? Yes.
1: Love is a burning thing. And it makes

The song from 1976, but included in the 77 film Saturday Night Fever. That's The Tramps then, and Disco Inferno, from a ring of fire to an inferno. Nice simple link. Our next one isn't our Cooper Classic tenuous link, but it could very well be. From The Tramps then, nickname related to this fella.

0: Testing your musical knowledge there, then who was that? Well, US singer Charlie Rich, it was from 1973. US number one, number two in the UK, and a worldwide hit. The Most Beautiful Girl in the World. So we went from the Tramps and Disco Inferno. What was the link then? Well, the Little Tramp was the nickname for Charlie Chaplin to Charlie Rich. Yes, well done if you got that. That wasn't our Cooper Classic tenuous link. That's on the way next. So from Charlie Rich, the Most Beautiful Girl somehow to Kylie Minogue, and I Should Be So Lucky. How are we going to get there? Yes, can you work our next one out?
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earliest debut single in Australia was The Locomotion. Then she came over to the UK to do that one. That's I Should Be So Lucky, worldwide hit for Kylie Minogue in 1987. Then so our Cooper classic Tenuous Link from Charlie Rich, The Most Beautiful Girl. Well, Rich, you could get rich, couldn't you, by winning a game show on TV in a very well-known game show with Strike It Lucky. If you got that, I would be amazed, but well done if you did, by any chance at all. It's only a bit of fun, the red thread, playing songs you want to play. So from Lucky.

0: number 4 in New Zealand, only number 23 in the UK though in 1979 for Rupert Holmes, and Escape the Pina Colada Song being the full title. So from I Should Be So Lucky, Lucky Escape, you can have one of those, can't you? So in 7 songs we're going to be Ottawan and Hands Up. That's where we're heading on our musical journey, playing songs you want to play. So from Rupert Holmes, a famous Holmes, eh?
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2: Sometimes sensible, sometimes tenuous, sometimes ridiculous. Can you work out how? Every song connects to the next on the Red Thread.

is the red thread to every song connects. I'm Tim Cooper. So we went from Escape, the Pina Colada song, our last one, Rupert Holmes, that was Sherlock Holmes was a detective, to We Are Detective. That's the kind of link we like. So what was the name of the band there? Formed in Sheffield in 1977. That song from 1983. Who were they? Quiz time. That's going to help you to our next song.

Terry Wren from We Are Detective. They were the Thompson Twins. Well, I don't know if you got that. Twins being family to Family Man. Mike Oldfield first did that in 1982. The following year, though, that's Daryl Hall and John Oates. I'll give you that. Slightly tenuously to this, then.

nicknamed the Piano Man because of a song in the 70s. That is Billy Joel, a song in the 80s. And that is Uptown Girl, 1983, in fact. Number one in the UK, number one in New Zealand, number three in America with that. So Link, Family Man, Daryl Hall and John Oates, Town Hall to Uptown Girl. Told you it was tenuous. That's what we like. Sometimes, anyway. Yes. You'll get this one. If you didn't get that one, I reckon you'll get this one. That's all I'm going to say. It's Paper Lace on the Red Threads.

Every song connects to the next on the Red Thread. It's our musical journey. So from Billy Joel to Billy, Don't Be a Hero. Strange history, that one, because that version was UK number one in 1974, and at the same time, a different version was US number one, Bo Donaldson and the Haywards. Who was the UK version, though? I did tell you who they were. You've guessed already, haven't you? He's Adam Ant.

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1: From the Sky News Centre at 4, major disruptions expected to trains across the Midlands and Northwest England for the rest of the day. National Rail says it's because of an electrical supply failure at a communications centre, with services from Birmingham, Liverpool and Manchester among those feeling the impact. In a video on its website, spokesperson Francis says 6 operators are affected.
2: If you're travelling with the Bantry West Coast, Cross Country, East Midlands Railway, London Northwestern Railway, Northern, Transpennine Express or Transport for Wales in the affected area, your train may be cancelled, delayed or revised.
1: Northern and Transpennine are telling passengers not to travel. European football's governing body says its countries are still planning to boycott the World Cup despite a plan to sell stakes in it being ditched. UEFA says its conditions for dropping the threat have not been met. A farmer's been sentenced to at least 35 years in prison for shooting dead his lodger in Barnsley and hiding his body in a concrete-filled barrel. Richard Dyson was missing for 6 years. Former reality TV star Stephen Baer's been jailed for 16 months for breaching a restraining order put in place to protect his former partner. The 36-year-old admitted to posting online about the case involving Georgia Harrison, which was banned under the ruling. The NHS should be planning for the effects of summer heat waves in the same way it prepares for winter. That's according to the Health Secretary, who's also called on the public to look out for elderly and vulnerable neighbours. Yvette Cooper says May and June's record-breaking temperatures across the UK have had serious consequences.
3: 2,700 additional people have died because of heat waves this summer. As well as making sure our A&Es are prepared for summer pressures in the same way that they are prepared for winter pressures.
1: And could Oasis be returning to Nebworth? The promoter behind last year's reunion tour has secured a license to host concerts at the Hertfordshire Country House. That's the latest. I'm Cam Hall.
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5: Today's ice for you, Thursday at 20 degrees Celsius. Overnight, we've got temperatures down to 5 degrees Celsius. Quite a chilly night in store compared to recent nights. And into Friday, with patchy cloud during the morning, that should lift and break, leaving a dry and sunny day for all. Sunshine may be a little hazy at times, still feeling quite warm, with a top temperature forecast at 24 degrees Celsius.
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a very warm welcome to the A to Z of Pop with me, Richard Smith. This edition of the programme is brought to you in association with Specsavers Opticians, and during the next hour or so here on Hospital Radio, I'll be introducing you to some of the best songs from the biggest stars of popular music from the 1950s to today. If you've not heard it before, the idea of the programme is this. It's either artist names or song titles that begin with various letters of the alphabet. And on the programme today, we'll be taking a special look at the letter E. And amongst the stars on parade for us to enjoy today will be the likes of Jamie Cullum, The Eurythmics, Dave Edmonds, Ella Fitzgerald, Boy George, The Everly Brothers, and U2. For the next hour or so is to just settle back, relax, and stay tuned to us here on Hospital Radio for the A to Z of Pop. And kicking us off on the programme today from 1965, it's Shirley Ellis with the Clapping Song. You remember this, don't you?

0: Jamie Cullum there from 2004 and that everlasting love, you see. That's how it qualifies for this particular show. Shirley Ellis before that and the clapping song from 1965 with the goose drank wine and the monkey chewed tobacco on the streetcar line and all that. Carry on. Anyway, you're in tune with us here on Hospital Radio. It's the A to Z of Pop with me, Richard Smith, and him, Brooke Benton. He of the dark brown voice. Very good it is too. Always try and emulate Brooke Benton, me. Never managed it yet though.
1: Hi.

number three hit in 1983 for the Eurythmics, Annie Lennox and David Stewart. And that's not easy to say with a mouthful of teeth like mine. And who's that girl? Brooke Benton before that, and endlessly, you see. You're in tune with us here on Hospital Radio. It's the A to Z of Pop with me, Richard Smith. And this edition of the programme is brought to you in association with Specsavers Opticians. On the show today, we're looking at artist names or song titles that begin with the letter E. So stay with us right here on your favourite bedside radio station for much more from the files of the A to Z of Pop. And continuing now from 1973, here's Dave Edmunds and Baby, I Love You. Very nice of you to say something.

0: Though You're Never, Never Gonna Get It. That's En Vogue from 1992. That sounds all right, that, doesn't it?
1: David.
0: Sissy reaching down to pick up his book of knowledge. En Vogue, I was interested to find out. Terry Ellis, Cindy Herron, who else? Dawn Robinson and Maxine Jones, you see. That's who was part of En Vogue back in the 90s. And my loving Dave Edmonds before that. And something similar to the Phil Spector Wall of Sound in Baby I Love You. And very nice that was too.
2: You made up to love me.
0: Did I? To 1976 we're going now here on Hospital Radio with the Electric Light Orchestra and that evil woman. Oh, I say, it's a bit strong, isn't it?

0: 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It's Richard Smith and the A to Z of Pop.
1: Oh, it most certainly is, and I hope that you can stay with us for the next 30 minutes or so right here on Hospital Radio for much more from the files of the A to Z of Pop. And continuing now with a little bit of a classic from Ella Fitzgerald.
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0: They don't make them like that anymore, springs to mind, doesn't it?
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Yes, Boy George with a remake of Ken Booth's 1974 hit Everything I Own. Took it to number one in 1987 for him, very nice. 9 weeks on the charts, nice work if you can get it. And before that, Ella Fitzgerald and Every Time We Say Goodbye. They're all pointing at me now through the glass. That's not right, is it? Clear off, go get some work done. Yes, you!

0: says here on my list. Now that's called I Don't Wanna Know, Mario Winans, Enya and P. Diddy. And if you know Enya as well as I know Enya, which isn't very well, I have to say, but you know that she didn't do a great deal of singing on that particular tune. But looking at my book of knowledge, she got the credit for the tune in the background. You see, that's how it works. And that was from 2004, number one hit for them. Jonathan Richman and the Modern Lovers before that with their Egyptian Reggae.
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0: You certainly are, and this edition of the programme is brought to you in association with Specsavers Opticians. And on the show today, we're looking at artist names or song titles that begin with the letter E. You see, Egyptian Reggae, Enya. You see, that's how it works. So stay with us right here on your favourite bedside radio station for much more from the files of the A to Z of Pop. Da, da, da. And a classic now from 1962, Maureen Evans. You can join.

It was a number one hit for the Everly Brothers in 1958, Claudette, yes. And before that, Maureen Evans, Like I Do, from 1962. You see, that all rhymes, doesn't it? Poet and Don't Know It, that's me. Richard Smith here on Hospital Radio with the A to Z of Pop. And Erasure from 1988, Sailing on the Ship of Fools.

0: It's the Dave Clark 5 from 1967, and everybody knows it's true. And before that, we were with Erasure from 1988 and those Ship of Fools here on Hospital Radio.
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0: So there we are, that's about all I've got time for today. This edition of the programme was brought to you in association with Specsavers Opticians, and I certainly hope that you've enjoyed the last hour here on your bedside friend, taking an A to Z look at the letter E. Now then, I'll be back with more from the A to Z of Pop very, very soon, right here on your favourite station. So many thanks for your company today, and until the next time, this is Richard Smith wishing you all a very, very speedy recovery. Do take care and look after yourselves. Going to leave you with our final tune for today from 1992. Spent 14 weeks on the charts and got as high as number 8 for U2, and it's even better than the real thing. I've no idea what they're on about, but I'll see you later. Do take care of yourselves. Ta-ra!

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2: From the Sky News Centre at 5, rail commuters in northwest England face a miserable night getting home as a power failure has brought trains in the region to a standstill. Intercity operators Avanti West Coast and TransPennine Express are among six companies affected. Northern's also telling passengers not to travel. The Telegraph's correspondent Simon Calder says the disruption's having a wider impact.
3: I'm just looking, for instance, at the Manchester Piccadilly Arrivals Board. Cancelled trains from Glasgow, from York, from Norwich, from Manchester Airport, of course, difficult if you're trying to get a plane, and from London, Euston.
2: Well, National Rail warns disruption could last until the end of the day. The Football Association has sent a letter to FIFA withdrawing its support for Gianni Infantino's re-election as president. Earlier, Europe's governing body said Infantino's apology over plans to sell off the World Cup changes nothing, and it's continuing to threaten a boycott. Jim Boyce, a former president of the FA in Northern Ireland, says FIFA holds a lot of power.
4: If UEFA stick to what they're saying, and if the European countries back UEFA in that, quite honestly, it won't work. Because, as I say to you, FIFA competitions without European teams in it, to me, is impossible.
2: A farmer's been sentenced to a minimum of 35 years in prison for murdering his lodger and hiding his body in a barrel. 73-year-old Christopher Wright shot dead Richard Dyson in Barnsley in 2019. Former reality TV star Stephen Bear's been jailed for 16 months for breaking a restraining order put in place to protect a former partner. He posted about the case involving Georgia Harrison. EasyJet's agreed to a £5.7 billion takeover by the private equity firm Apollo. The US investor also runs Wagamama's owner. And the health secretary's urging NHS bosses to prepare for future heat waves in the same way as winter flu. Yvette Cooper also wants to see people check on elderly and vulnerable family and friends. That's the latest. I'm Cam Hall.
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5: The promoters behind last year's Oasis reunion tour have been given a license to host events at Nebworth. The application, which came into effect on Saturday, lists details like 125,000 people expected, live music, and the sale of alcohol. It's 30 years next week since the band headlined Nebworth. Perez Hilton's family says he's able to communicate after being admitted to hospital earlier this week. US authorities were called to his home in Miami on Tuesday after reports he'd harmed himself on a TikTok livestream. The celebrity blogger's account was suspended minutes later. His family have thanked people for their support and say they're focusing on his recovery. Taika Waititi says he struggles to watch his own movies and tends to skip premieres of his new projects. The Oscar-winning director is celebrating the 10th anniversary of his film Hunt for the Wilder People by re-releasing it in select cinemas. He says, looking back at his projects, he sees this as one of his favourites.
6: If the filmmaking process is like, you think something's going to be a really good idea, everyone in the world needs to see it, then you film it, then you're editing it, and then halfway through that you're like, why on earth would anyone watch this? This is the worst idea I've ever had. Then, like 6, 7, 8 years later, I watched this, and I thought, this was really cool.
5: And ASAP Rocky has confirmed Rihanna's working on new music. The singer hasn't released an album since Anti in 2016, but has put out a handful of singles, including Lift Me Up from Black Panther Wakanda Forever. ASAP Rocky joked he could be in trouble for revealing the news about his wife before she did.
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8: Today's highs for you, Thursday at 20 degrees Celsius. Overnight, we've got temperatures down to 5 degrees Celsius. Quite a chilly night in store compared to recent nights. And into Friday, with patchy clouds during the morning, that should lift and break, leaving a dry and sunny day for all. Sunshine may be a little hazy at times, still feeling quite warm, with a top temperature forecast at 24 degrees Celsius.
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10: It's time to go back into time.

Yes, that was Modern Romance and Best Years of Our Lives. Big hit for them back in 1982. And the 1980s are the years we are going to celebrate on this programme. Yes, welcome to Simply 80s. My name is Fred Setters. All the usual features on today's show. But if you haven't joined us before, in just one song's time, we'll be spinning our back-to-back 80s megamix. I'll also be heading off to the record vaults to dig out another 80s lost love song. And we'll be inducting another artist or group into our 1980s Hall of Fame. But taking us up to today's 80s megamix, it's Womack and Womack.

Time to hit the dance floor, everyone. Yes, it's today's back-to-back 80s megamix, where we take two dance floor classics from the decade and play them back-to-back. So wherever you're listening to the program, whether that's at work or you're relaxing at home or you're picking up the kids from school and you're listening to us on the old mobile phone, yes, it's time to dance yourself dizzy. And that's just what we're going to do with this one from Liquid Gold.

Bringing the energy to the dance floor. That was Evelyn Thomas and High Energy. And before that, from 1980, we had Liquid Gold and Dance Yourself Dizzy, a top two hit for them in the charts. Bit of a one-hit wonder, but still a good song. You're listening to Simply 80s with me, Fred Setters. Good to have your company. We're going to have some TV memories now. This is from the hit series Minder, which was a huge success in the 1980s. This is Dennis Waterman. And of course, I Could Be So Good For You.

0: of its success. It was a programme that used to pull in regularly over 10 million viewers here in the UK. And that was the theme song. That was Dennis Waterman and I Could Be So Good For You. The theme tune to Minder, and did rather well for him in the charts as well, where it got to number 3 in the UK singles chart back in November of 1980. Coming next on today's edition of Simply 80s, it's The Rainmakers.
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2: Why poorly again?
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1: Yes, it's that sloppy bit of the program where I play another one of those ballads, those romantic ballads from the 1980s. And for this one, take you to 1983 and a song that was released by musician Leo Sayer, the title track of his 1983 album, which was called Have You Ever Been in Love?

Stranglers there with their biggest chart hit of the 1980s, Golden Brown, when it got to number two in the UK singles chart back in January of 1982. Here's another big hit, this time for Phil Collins.

0: From his hit album No Jacket Required, that was Phil Collins and Sussudio. You're listening to Simply 80s right here on this radio station. Still loads of great 80s musical memories to come, so keep it here.
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As always, classic fans, keep on rockin'.

single taken from her album Select. That was Kim Wilde and Cambodia. Right, I'm off to run the Hoover over the red carpet as we induct today's entrant into the 1980s Hall of Fame. But while I'm doing that, why don't you have a listen to Mai Tai?

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1: And today we have our first German entrant into the celebrated 1980s Hall of Fame. And qualifications for entry into this exclusive club, it would be an artist or a group or a song that really encapsulates the spirit of the 1980s. When you hear it, you just think, yeah, that just takes me back to that decade. And these two gentlemen go by the name of Dieter Bohlen and Thomas Anders. We know them as Modern Talking. And their biggest hit in the 1980s was back in 1986. When they recorded this one. So guys, welcome to the club. This is Modern Talking with Brother Louie.

newest members of our 1980s Hall of Fame. That was Modern Talking and Brother Louie. Well, it's time for us to wrap up proceedings on another edition of Simply 80s. Hope you've enjoyed the show and that we brought back some good musical memories for you. And you can join me, same time, same place, right here on this radio station, when we'll be doing it all again. So today I leave you with this one from New Order. It's True Faith. See you next time.

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1: From the Sky News Centre at 6, Northern and TransPennine Express are telling people not to travel on their trains in northwest England because a power problem has caused major disruption. Six operators are expecting delays and cancellations until the end of the day. Long-distance routes, including to London and Glasgow, are also affected. Our correspondent Shingi Mararike, who's at Leeds Station, says National Rail has revealed the cause.
2: They are saying that it was an external power supply failure in the Ardwick area of Manchester, which caused the initial outage at about 2 p.m. today, and what followed were large parts of the rail network being impacted.
1: European football bosses still have no confidence in the FIFA president, and their World Cup boycott threat remains. That's despite Gianni Infantino scrapping his controversial plan to sell off the World Cup, apologising, and trying to rally support in Morocco. A farmer from Barnsley has been sentenced to a minimum of 35 years in prison for murdering his lodger. Christopher Wright shot dead Richard Dyson, who was 55, in 2019, before hiding his body in a barrel for 6 years. The 73-year-old was arrested after detectives were told they'd had a row about guns. Andy Knowles was the senior investigating officer.
3: The investigation into Richard's disappearance and death has been long, complex and emotionally draining. Their strength and dignity in confronting each moment of this process has been nothing short of extraordinary.
1: Celebrity Big Brother winner Stephen Bear's heading back to jail. Prosecutors say he made degrading comments about his ex, Georgia Harrison, which broke a restraining order. Home Office data shows there's been a record 10,000 plus referrals to the government's anti-extremism prevent scheme in a single year. Most were for 11 to 15 year olds. And Westminster Council's consulting on plans which could stop people standing in central London bars. It wants to encourage table service in the West End to cut down reports of excessive drunkenness. That's the latest. I'm Cam Hall.
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5: All-out war appears to be breaking out in world football. UEFA says FIFA president Gianni Infantino's apology over plans to sell off the World Cup changes nothing and is still threatening a boycott. But Infantino appears to still have the backing of many African confederations. Jim Boyce, former president of the FA in Northern Ireland, says UEFA holds a lot of power.
6: If UEFA stick to what they're saying, and if the European countries back UEFA in that, quite honestly, it won't work. Because, as I say to you, FIFA competitions without European teams in it, to me, is impossible.
5: Now, the Argentine Football Association is making the 15th of July National Football Teams Day. It's to mark their World Cup semi-final victory over England. Lionel Messi inspired his nation to come from behind to win 2-1, contributing to the two late goals in Atlanta. Some of the players celebrated with a banner proclaiming the Falkland Islands as belonging to Argentina, a provocation that FIFA are currently investigating. Former Liverpool striker Mo Salah's next club has been confirmed. The 34-year-old's joined Turkish side Trabzonspor on a 2-year deal. To cricket, and Ollie Pope and Dan Lawrence have been recalled to the England squad for the first two tests against Pakistan later this month. Marcus Truscothick is the interim head coach. But national selector Marcus North tells Sky Sports News that Brendan McCullum's permanent replacement, Kiwi Stephen Fleming, has had a big say, even though he doesn't start work until December.
7: It wouldn't make sense that Stephen's coming in to take over after the Pakistan series and for us to be picking or selecting players that aren't aligned with our overall thinking.
5: And Scotland's Winter Olympic curling gold medalist Eve Muirhead is coming out of retirement. It's after 4 years away. She was Team GB's chef de mission in Milan Cortina this year, and she now wants to compete in 2030.
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9: Today's highs for you, Thursday at 20 degrees Celsius. Overnight, we've got temperatures down to 5 degrees Celsius. Quite a chilly night in store compared to recent nights. And into Friday, with patchy cloud during the morning, that should lift and break, leaving a dry and sunny day for all. Sunshine may be a little hazy at times, still feeling quite warm, with a top temperature forecast at 24 degrees Celsius.
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10: Oh. Hello, good evening, and a very warm welcome to a different sort of dedication show. Wednesday the 5th of August, we're on the 217th day of 2026. Just 148 days remain of this year. I'm your host, Rob Newbold, and over the next hour there's Simon and Garfunkel as my chosen by me artist. There's my What Was The Year competition. I can't get you out of my head track, Rob's random rock track, a chill out tune and a few factoids to entertain you till 9 p.m. Now today is National Work Like a Dog Day.

Start to this evening's show with The Beatles and Our Day's Night. Simon and Garfunkel are my chosen by me artist for this year, and tonight's chosen by me artist track is At the Zoo. Someone told

0: at the zoo. Simon and Garfunkel. There'll be another Simon and Garfunkel track as my chosen by me artist next time. Find those thinking caps and get ready to give the grey matter a bit of a workout with my What Was the Year competition coming up after the break. 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
1: Here's Alex, turning at a junction. Alex cooks a mean Jalfrezi. And here's Sue, waiting to cross the road off to get a takeaway.
2: Mm-hmm.
1: Sue's a curry fan, but she can't cook for toffee. 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Whoever you meet, travel like you know them.
2: Thanks.
1: Think, follow the highway code, and let's help keep everyone safe. The highway code rules in Northern Ireland may vary.

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1: This is my What Was The Year competition. Each one of the next six tracks I play are dedicated to a main ward here at the George Elliot Hospital in Nuneaton, to which Anchor Radio serves as the local hospital radio. After each track, there will be several events that happened during the mystery year that will hopefully stir a memory or two. Do you remember? First one's dedicated to the patient staff and visitors to the Victoria Ward. Any idea what year Devil in Disguise was in the charts for Elvis Presley?

I just played Devil in Disguise. Elvis Presley dedicated that one to the Victoria Ward. Events of this year include the 2 minute silence was held all over the UK as a mark of respect for those who died in the Boxing Day tsunami. The first YouTube video was uploaded. Danish newspapers printed controversial drawings of Mohammed, inciting outrage and rioting via Muslims all over the world, and chip and pin legislation came into effect New Year's Day of this year. Second one is dedicated to the patient staff and visitors to the Alexandra Ward. Push the buttons, or push the button rather, the Sugar Babes. But what year was that in the charts?

0: Push the Button, the Sugar Babes. Dedicate that one to the Alexander Award. This was the year that British Nuclear Fuels Limited at Sellafield reported that 66 pounds or 30 kilograms of plutonium was unaccounted for. It was later dismissed as a clerical error. Prince Harry was in a bit of trouble following him appearing in newspapers at a fancy dress party wearing a Nazi uniform. The Hunting Act banning dogs came into effect in England and Wales, and Chad descended into civil war.
1: 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You'd think he'd have got the hang of this by now, wouldn't you?
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0: This next one's dedicated to the patient staff visitors to the Melly Ward. Do you know what the year is yet? Maybe this one from the Pussycat Dolls, featuring Busta Rhymes will help. And don't chat.

don't ya? Pussycat Dolls featuring Busta Rhymes. Dedicated that one to the Melly Ward. Some more events of this year in question involve MG Rover at Longbridge going into receivership, making 6,000 employees redundant. North Korea announced that it possessed nuclear weapons as a protection against the US. The Airbus A380 double-decker super jumbo jet made its first flight from Toulouse Airport. And BBC broadcasted Jerry Springer, the opera, on TV, despite receiving over 45,000 complaints. Next one is dedicated to the post staff and visitors to the Nason Ward. Since you've been gone, Kelly Clarkson, but what year was that in the charts?

0: Since You've Been Gone, Kelly Clarkson. Dedicated that one to the Nathan Ward. Popular on British TV this year included Little Britain, Top Gear, Have I Got News For You, QI, The Thick of It, Shameless, The X Factor, Mock the Week, The Q-Miles at number 42, The Vicar of Dibley, Foyle's War, Waking the Dead, New Tricks, The Bill, and Deal or No Deal. And at the cinema this year, there was Saw 2, The Ring 2, Kiss Kiss Bang Bang, The Fantastic Four, The Dukes of Hazzard, Itch, Lord of War, Kingdom of Heaven, The Wedding Crashers, Mr. and Mrs. Smith, The 40-Year-Old Virgin, The Family Stone, and Brokeback Mountain, Wallace and Gromit, Curse of the Were-Rabbit.
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0: This next one is dedicated to the patient staff and visitors to the Elizabeth Ward. Ghetto Gospel. Tupac featuring Elton John. But what year was that in the charts?

Ghetto Gospel. Tupac featuring Elton John dedicated that one to the Elizabeth Ward. Some more events during this year in question was the death of Pope John Paul II, who was succeeded by Pope Benedict XVI. Prince Charles married Camilla Parker Bowles. She acquired the title of Duchess of Cornwall. The new 32,500-seat multi-purpose stadium, the Ricoh Arena, opened in Coventry, and Angela Merkel assumed the position as the first female Chancellor of Germany. Final one is dedicated to the patient staff and visitors to the Drayton Ward. Almost Here, Brian McFadden and Delta Goodrum. But what year was that in the charts?

0: Almost Here, Brian McFadden and Delta Goodrum. Dedicated that one to the Drayton Ward. Your final events of this year in question: Labour won the general election, the Metropolitan Police fatally shot dead Jean-Charles Domenuez after mistaking him as a suicide bomber, Hurricane Katrina made landfall along the US Gulf Coast, causing in excess of $108 billion of damage, and 52 people died and hundreds were injured after four coordinated suicide bombings on three tube trains and a bus in central London. Concluding this evening's What Was The Year competition, the year in question was 2005.
1: I remember now.
0: Very well done to you if you got tonight's What Was The Year competition right. I played Devil in Disguise, number 2 for Elvis Presley. It was originally a top spot hit for Elvis in 1965. Push the Button reached top spot for the Sugar Babes. Don't Ya peaked at number 1 for Pussycat Dolls featuring Busta Rhymes. Since You've Been Gone was a number 5 hit for Kelly Clarkson. Ghetto Gospel reached top spot for Tupac featuring Elton John. And Almost Here was a number 3 hit for Brian McFadden and Delta Goodrum. There'll be another What Was The Year competition in my next A Different Sort of Dedication show in 2 weeks' time. Next week, the Mystery Year, 1 hour of music and events from the same bygone year. Stay tuned after the break. I've got my Can't Get You Out of My Head track, there's the Random Rock track, and a brilliant chill out tune. Don't go anywhere.
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3: This is Ian Jousey inviting you to join me for the Golden Years at 10 a.m. this Saturday morning to enjoy 2 hours of great music from the golden age of the 1950s, 1960s and 1970s. It's a trip down memory lane like no other. The 1950s was a decade that significant transition from post-war recovery to increasing prosperity. The 1960s was a time of a youth-driven cultural revolution culminating with the swinging 60s, and the 1970s was a colourful decade that brought us industrial upheaval and strikes and the winter of discontent. Through it all, the music shone through. We cover the birth of rock and roll, the swinging 60s, Motown, glam rock, punk and new wave. It's all here in the golden years every Saturday morning at 10 a.m. here on Anchor Radio.
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0: This is the part of the show where I play that song, track, piece of music of, generally picked up from a TV or radio advert, off the radio, from the TV, from my own music collection or wherever. And for whatever reason, it's become an earworm and got stuck on loop in the back of my head. I call it my Can't Get You Out of My Head track, and tonight's Can't Get You Out of My Head track is The Days of Pearly Spencer, David McWilliams.

Days of Pearly Spencer, David McWilliams. My conga chow to my head track for this evening. And now...

Okay, Rockaholics, rock fix time with Rob's Random Rock Track. I've said it so many times before, I like a wide range of music from classical through to pop, but I absolutely thrive on listening to rock. And here's a banger of a rock track, Double Back, ZZ Top. 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
0: And after revving your motors, it's time to get your back to tick over with something a little gentler on the ears. I call it the chill out tune. And as always, I dedicate this to all patients, all staff, and all visitors of all wards and all departments of the George Eliot Hospital here in Nuneaton. Tonight's chill out tune is Martha's Arbour, All About Eve.

0: beautiful track. Martha's Arbour, All About Eve. My chill out tune for this week, dedicated as always to all patients or staff or visitors to all wards and departments of the George Eliot Hospital here in Nuneaton, to which Anchor Radio serves as the hospital radio. 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Oh yes, almost forgot. A big hello to everybody who's listening.
1: Hello.
0: Hello, Ian Hunter from Mott the Oople. Let's have a few shout-outs to some of the regular listeners to this show. There's my mum, my brothers and families, Pat, Alan, Kim, Nicola the Rock Chick, Wolfie, Mo in the Driffield Massive, must include Mickey and Zimba Pooches, Ian and June from Bedford, Ryan family in Nova Scotia, Alan family in New Zealand, Robin and family in Scotland, Bob and Claire in Spain, Ian, Jane and Benj. There's some of my work colleagues that listen: JD, Shaq, Logan, Yusuf and their families, Jane and Steve, Bob, Jake and Bish at Birmingham New Street. Not forgetting Gary the coach driver, Katie and her husband Bosch, and to each and every single one of you who's listening, a big shout out. It's time to be amazed with some random factoids, or probably not. Here goes. French pharmacist and nutritionist Antoine Augustin Parmentier cleverly promoted potatoes as a staple food by placing armed guards around his fields, suggesting that they were valuable, instructing them to accept bribes for catching people stealing his crop and encouraging people to steal and grow potatoes. In 2011, a 9-week-old kitten, Felix, arrived at Huddersfield Railway Station and lived there until her death in 2023. She patrolled the platforms at night, keeping it free of rodents, would help at the ticket counter, had her own little cat flap at the ticket barriers, and often sat with anxious commuters, wearing an Ivy's vest and a name badge, Pest Control. She was a Facebook page and raised over £240,000 for charity. In 2019, toy manufacturer Hasbro announced Mr. Potato Head was being replaced by Mr. Avocado Head as an April Fool's joke. The legend of late night Tanker Radio, Carl Stein.
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0: 10 PM till midnight with his Be My Guest. Musical montages, good music and chat. Did you hear that? That's the puffing of doom informing me tonight's A Different Sort of Dedication show is at the end. Just to remind you, I'm back tomorrow evening with a repeat of the show, 6 till 7 PM. I'm back next Wednesday, 8 till 9 PM with A Mystery Year, 1 hour of music and events from a year in the past with me. And also, don't forget, the next Different Sort of Dedication show is on Wednesday the 19th of August, also at 8 till 9 PM. I'm back on Saturday evening, 9 to 11 PM with Anchor Radio Rocks. 2 hours of fantastic rock tracks from over the past 60 plus years. Final one for me tonight is Abracadabra. Lady Gaga. Till next week, good night, take care, and

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1: From the Sky News Centre at 7, power supply issues are causing big problems for rail commuters across the northwest of England. It spreads wider than that if you're travelling between big cities. Multiple operators are warning of delays of up to 2 hours or cancellations that could last until the end of the day. This woman left early after hearing about the delays she was trying to get from Manchester Piccadilly to her home outside Sheffield.
2: Well, I'll be late home. It's going to be about 2.5 hours on the bus instead of an hour on the train, and then I don't live in Sheffield, so then I've got to go out to them. Yeah.
1: European nations could still boycott the World Cup as the pressure on FIFA president Gianni Infantino continues. The Football Association won't support his re-election next year. Meanwhile, the International Football Players Union has called his plan to sell off the World Cup an abuse of power. Lars Christer Olsen, a former chief executive of UEFA, also isn't backing Infantino.
3: He has to make promises which people can believe and rely on, and that is not so easy for him, of course, because his promises are not worth much.
1: A farmer who killed his lodger and kept his body in a barrel for 6 years has been told he'll likely die in prison. 73-year-old Christopher Wright was sentenced to at least 35 years in jail for the murder of Richard Dyson in Barnsley in 2019. A woman's been accused of using a pair of scissors to stab 4 men in the back in London's Covent Garden district. Stella Golovena didn't enter pleas as she appeared in court for the first time over yesterday's incident. Heat health alerts have been issued for large parts of England starting on Saturday. The Met Office says temperatures could potentially reach 33 degrees Celsius next week. And actor Brendan Gleeson and filmmaker Jim Sheridan were among the mourners at Oscar winner Brenda Fricker's funeral. Jailhouse Rock was played as her coffin was carried out of St Catherine's Church in Dublin. That's the latest. I'm Cam Hall.
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5: Today's highs for you, Thursday at 20 degrees Celsius. Overnight, we've got temperatures down to 5 degrees Celsius. Quite a chilly night in store compared to recent nights. And into Friday, with patchy cloud during the morning, that should lift and break, leaving a dry and sunny day for all. Sunshine may be a little hazy at times, still feeling quite warm, with a top temperature forecast at 24 degrees Celsius.
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Hi, greetings, classic lovers. Welcome along to the first Classical Moments with Anchor for August. This is your old mate, Pat Godfrey Young, and if you've missed me the last couple of weeks, you've probably had a pre-recorded from yesteryear, a couple of shows. I've been away on a cruise up in the Baltic Seas, and very nice too it was. Been to Sweden, Denmark, former West Germany, West Germany and former East Germany, Lithuania, and Poland. All very, very nice, very, very interesting. And, I shall give you... I'll probably fill you in during the show, and there's six people I want to give a mention to later on as well that were on the cruise. Anyway, welcome back. I am refreshed and ready to rock and roll. So... here we go. So, thank you for tuning in to 1386 AM, 216 metres, medium wave, 88.9 FM, and of course the worldwide wonderful web. And of course my thanks to my dear, dear friend Rosie over in Norfolk, who is my assistant producer. So we're going to start the show, since it's summer. This is Ralph Vaughan Williams, and this is The Wasps Overture.

0: There we go. How's about that? That was a little bit of Ralph Vaughan Williams there, or is it Ray Vaughan Williams? I always call it Ralph Vaughan Williams myself. And you have the Wasps Overture to start with, and a little Brucey bonus there. The March Past of the Kitchen Utensils, all played for us by the London Philharmonic Orchestra and conducted by Sir Adrian Bolt himself. All right, let's have a quick look. 17 and a half minutes past the hour here on Anchor Radio. It's Pat Godfrey-Young. It's Classical Moments with Anchor. And yes, I was away last couple of weeks up in the Baltic Sea. Fantastic. Somewhere I'd never been. I've been to Copenhagen before on one occasion. Very, very lovely city. Never done Gothenburg. Kiel. Okay. Kiel's... it's nothing really to write home about, I don't think. But we went over to Lithuania. Absolutely beautiful. I don't know. I can't remember the name of the blooming place. And former East Germany. Now, that was fascinating. And to come across one of the old towers that the Soviets used to use to stop the East Germans escaping during the Cold War. If you are interested in sort of spies and that sort of thing, and espionage, and the Cold War is a fascinating with the East Germans and the West and the Soviet Union, how it was controlled, and the Berlin Wall. It's an absolutely fascinating period to read about. I'm finding it very, very interesting reading it. So there we go. Now I've got a list of people I want to say hello to, if I've still got it. Yeah, we've had set dining at in the late dining, and you always go along and you think, are we going to get on with these people at this eight place table? And as soon as we sat down, all eight of us clicked, including me and the wife, by the way. So we had Derek and Jackie, Alan and Lynn. Derek and Jackie, I think they came from Southend, just down the road from Tilbury, where we got on. Alan and Lynn are Londoners, but living up in Cambridgeshire. And Simon and Tracy, what can you say about them? Mad as fruitcakes. And they came from Shepherd's Bush. Two lovely, lovely people. Well, in fact, six lovely people to join us. We had a hoot. So, so there we go. Derek, Jackie, Alan, Lynn, and Simon and Tracy. So if you are listening, I did plug the show. So hello to you all. And thank you for a great cruise. Right, let's have a look. It's coming up to 20 past the hour. Let's have a cup of tea and let's play some music in a moment. So here we go.
1: 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A man with three buttocks.
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3: 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We'll be back in just a sec.
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5: Hello there, it's Richard Smith here with another A to Z of Pop Trivia Challenge for you. And I'm looking for the answer to the following question. Can't Get By Without You was the follow-up single to You to Me Are Everything for which R? So that's Can't Get By Without You was the follow-up single to You to Me Are Everything for which R? Okay, your time's up. Did you get it? Well, the answer is The Real Thing.

0: 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Ta-ra!
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7: It is indeed with me, Pat Godfrey Young, Classical Moments with Anchor, at 23 minutes past the hour. Klaipėda, that was the place in Lithuania that we stopped. Very, very interesting. Very, very interesting place, you know, what was behind the Iron Curtain. So, yeah, and a lovely pint as well. Part of the trip out. Right, so a little bit of Eric Coates for you right now, and we have got The Man from the Sea.

There we go. How's about that? The Man from the Sea, which was the third part of Eric Coates's Three Men Suite, and it's a breezy nautical portrait based on the shanty Johnny Come Down to Hilo. The last three notes of the tune are the same as those which begin the nursery rhyme Three Blind Mice, and the composer, he could not resist the temptation to use this as the basis of a witty fugato in the middle section. So Sir Charles McKerris was conducting the London Symphony Orchestra there. So lovely. Love a bit of Eric Coates. Always just livens things up, and there's just something sort of very homely about him. Right, I don't know why I described it like that, but I have. Okay, next piece of music. I've got a little bit of Bedřich Smetana. And this is, let's have a look, what have we got? The Allegro Vivo Appassionato from his String Quartet No. 1 in E minor, From My Life.

There we go. The string quartet from, string quartet number one in E minor called From My Life. And that was the Allegro Vivo Appassionato you heard there, the first movement of it, played for us amicably, or admirably, whichever you want to do it, by the Amadeus Quartet. Right, we'll squeeze one in before the next break. And this is, this is what the news used to sound like all those years ago from ITN.

Tell the kids of today and they'll never believe you. That was, it was called the ITN News, or from the ITN News on ITV. Many people tried their luck with songwriting in the hope of composing something that is very popular. In 1952, John Malcolm sent in what was perhaps his only composition, a rhythmic tune called Non-Stop, as you've just heard there. And it was subsequently chosen and made instantly famous as the opening for many, many years of the ITV news bulletins from ITN. Do you remember those? Well, who was it? Gordon Honeycomb. There was Ivor Mills. I think the latter part was... Anne Diamond wasn't in it. Anna Ford. That was another one. Yes, I remember those very, very well. So there you go. Right, let's have a look. 19 minutes to the hour. Classical Moments with anchor Pat Godfrey-Young at the helm of the good ship Anchor Radio. And broadcasting to you from the former gents' lavatories here in the Saunders Club in downtown Bedworth in the middle of England. So we're going to have a little bit more patient information, as we used to call it when we were based at the hospital. And then we are going to go on with continue with a little bit of Gustav Holst. And I've got Jupiter, the bringer of jollity, lined up next. Here we go.

0: 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Why not have one now?
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3: 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So we're inviting you to join us for 2 hours of great music. 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All the best, 8 o'clock tonight for the jazz show. 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
6: Here is a time check. The big hand on the one what looking like a tadpole with the tail hanging down, that is sticking up to the right on the top. The little hand on the one next to the one like this one is poking out a bit on the other side. Also the long red hand whizzing round at amazing speed.
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9: And this is Jupiter, the bringer of jollity from the planet Sweet.

There we are. How about that? Wasn't it good? That was from The Planet Suite by Gustav Holst. And that was Jupiter, the bringer of jollity. And that was played for us by the Philharmonia Orchestra, conducted by Sir Simon Rattle himself. Right, let's have a quick look. It's all coming up to 7 minutes to the hour. We'll squeeze one more in, and then we'll have the usual theme. And this one is... Do you know, I can't remember what I was going to play you. Well, it's this anyway.

Do you remember that advert on the television? Happiness is a cigar called Hamlet on British television. There we go. Of course, tobacco, you can't advertise anymore. That was Johann Sebastian Bach, his orchestral suite number 3 in D, Air on the G String, played for us by the Bath Festival Orchestra and conducted, of course, by the late, great Sir Yehudi Menuhin. Right, it's about that time again, isn't it?

Yes, indeed, when you hear theme one from George Martin, you know it's the end of the show. So thank you very much for listening. I've enjoyed my company. I hope you've enjoyed yours. Or something like that. And we'll do it all over again next week. So, after the news, as someone else takes responsibility for the airwaves, and who knows? Who knows what they're going to come up with? So, I'm off home to greet my dear wife and have a nice cup of tea and discuss the day. The good lady Patricia, that is. And as always, I'm indebted to my dear friend Rosie. My assistant producer, my associate producer, my great friend. What more can you say? So whoever you are, wherever you are, may your God go with you. And as always, classic fans, till next we meet, keep on rocking. So till next time, from me to you, cheery bye.

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1: From the Sky News Centre at 8, National Rail says an electrical supply failure is causing major disruption in Greater Manchester and the northwest of England. Some hour-long journeys are taking up to 3 hours. People in Leeds have struggled to travel across the country or even just Yorkshire. Chris Wright, Northwest Route Director for Network Rail, says they had a power interruption at the Rail Operating Centre in Manchester.
2: And that controls the signalling over quite a wide area across the northwest. That's caused the signalling to revert into a safe state that brought trains to a stand, and we've been working hard this afternoon to try and restore that signalling.
1: Croatia's Football Federation is the latest to withdraw support for Gianni Infantino's re-election as FIFA president. It follows the English FA doing the same. A farmer who murdered his lodger, dismembered his body and hid the remains in a concrete-filled barrel has been jailed for life with a minimum of 35 years. The 73-year-old was convicted last month of killing Richard Dyson, who went missing in Barnsley in 2019. Detective Constable Fiona Bowling read a statement on behalf of the victim's family.
3: It was a dad, a brother, a friend, an uncle, and a man with so much love to give. The pain of losing Richard is unbearable, and the way he was taken makes the pain even harder to carry. It was cruel and heartless, and we will carry that grief for the rest of our lives.
1: A suspect's being held in prison while Greek authorities work out how a Scottish aid worker died in Athens. 38-year-old Elizabeth Jane Ross's body was found in a suitcase nearly 3 weeks ago. The government won't intervene in one of the biggest media deals in history, Paramount's £81 billion takeover of Warner Brothers Discovery. It's promised to keep the news brands it's buying editorially separate. And Leeds have signed England goalkeeper James Trafford in a deal worth up to £45 million. He rejoined his boyhood club Manchester City last summer, but the arrival of Gianluigi Donnarumma left him second choice. That's the latest. I'm Cam Hall.
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5: Day's highs for you Thursday at 20 degrees Celsius. Overnight, we've got temperatures down to 5 degrees Celsius. Quite a chilly night in store compared to recent nights. And into Friday, with patchy clouds during the morning, that should lift and break, leaving a dry and sunny day for all. Sunshine may be a little hazy at times, still feeling quite warm, with a top temperature forecast at 24 degrees Celsius.
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Good evening, folks, and the warmest of welcomes to the Jazz Show. Pete here with another couple of hours of music. And whose idea was it? It was Jackie's idea.

Jackie's idea was put together and played by a group led by Dave Askram and Jeff Benedict. Dave Askram is on the guitar, Jeff Benedict, alto saxophone, Ted Pilzecker on the vibraphone, Paul Romain, drums, Patrick McDevitt at the bass. 2023 in Colorado, and the album is called Denver Sessions on Maroon Creek Music. 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This is The Jazz Show. I'm Pete Varden, very happy to be here. And now, happy to introduce Aka Bilk.

In our British trad sequence tonight, we heard Buena Sera, written by Carl Sigman and Peter DeRose, and performed by Aka Bilk and the Paramount Jazz Band, Ken Sims, trumpet, John Mortimer, trombone, Aka Bilk, clarinet and vocal, Jay Hawkins, banjo, Ernie Price, bass, Ron Mackay, drums, 1960 in London, Columbia Records. Then we heard Stomp Off, Let's Go, written by Alma Schobel, and played by a very early version of Chris Barber Band. Dickie Horden and Ben Cohen was on trumpet, and Chris Barber trombone, Alex Revel clarinet, Freddie Favager banjo, Mickey Ashman bass, and Brian Laws drums. I would say probably 1951 London Tempo Records. Well, jazz fans in our area, if you want to go out and hear some music, next week, the Corner Pocket Jazz Club in Coventry have a wonderful band, the Detroit Witch Funk Machine, a mighty group with a powerful five-horn front line. That's Tuesday, August the 11th at the Corner Pocket Jazz Club. They meet at the Westwood Club in Coventry, Westwood Heath Road. CV48GP is the code. So I strongly advise you to go along if you enjoy some powerful, funky fusion jazz from the Detroit Witch Funk Machine at the Corner Pocket Jazz Club next Tuesday, August the 11th. Right now, let's have a new release, shall we?

0: I'll tell you what, folks, this is a very nice new album, this new release, and it's got some great numbers on it. Back Home to My Dwelling was that piece. It's all played by the Omar Sosa group, Omar Sosa on piano, Sheldon Brown on tenor saxophone, soprano saxophone, Ernesto Mazar Kindelan on the bass, Josh Jones drums, recorded in North Adams, Massachusetts, and the album is called We Are Not the Headliner on Red Eye Records. Yes, very nice indeed. Omar Sosa.
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Supposing, written by Paul Denker and Andy Razaf, was played by our featured artist, Miles Davis on the trumpet, John Coltrane, tenor saxophone, Red Garland piano, Paul Chambers, bass Philly Joe Jones, drums on the 16th of November 1955 in New Jersey. And this is the original quintet first recordings on Prestige Records. 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And this is The Jazz Show. I'm Pete Varden. And let's go to a track we missed earlier, Bobby No Bags.

0: Yes, we missed it, but we got it now. Bobby No Bags. Actually, I'm cheating a little bit because I did discover this album earlier, although I'd never played that track before. Bobby No Bags was done by Joe Farnsworth, and he composed it. And Joe's on the drums leading this group. Emmanuel Wilkins, alto. Kurt Rosenwinkel, guitar. Julius Rodriguez on the piano. Robert Hurst on the bass. The 31st of August 2022 in New York, and the album is called In Which Direction Are You Headed? And that's on Smoke Sessions Records, and I can tell you that we're headed in a little while for some trumpet playing.
1: 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Donation points may be found within the George Eliot Hospital at the main League of Threnes tea bar, next to the voluntary service office, and at the Lewis House ground floor kitchen. 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

Well, folks, I'm sure you'll agree our trumpet feature began in a very nice way by the backwards step, that was called, beautifully played by Nicholas Payton on trumpet and flugelhorn, Kevin Hayes keyboard, Vincente Archer bass, Marcus Gilmore drums, Daniel Sandonick on percussion. September 2007 in New Orleans, called Into the Blue, the album, on Nonesuch Records. You're tuned to 88.9 Anchor Radio, 1386 AM, streaming worldwide online. And this is The Jazz Show. I'm Pete Varden, and as you know, we try to cover as much ground as possible. Let's go back to 1940.

Bugle Call Rag was written by members of the New Orleans Rhythm Kings and played there by Rex Stewart and a group he'd put together. Rex Stewart is on trumpet, cornet. I should remind you that American musicians and critics tend to talk about the cornet when people are playing that, but really they're playing the trumpet cornet, not the small cornet associated with brass bands in this country. Lawrence Brown's on trombone, Barnaby Guard's on clarinet, Billy Kyle was the pianist, Rick Flegel guitar, Wilman Bro bass, Dave Tuff on the drums. The 23rd of July 1940 in New York on Historic Jazz Society Records. Okay, let's join up now with Art Farmer. And he's with the Jazz Tet. And they're going to take us off to the news with Blues March, written by Benny Golson. And Art Farmer's on the trumpet. And Benny Golson, tenor saxophone. Curtis Fuller, trombone. McCoy Tyner, piano. Addison Farmer at the bass. Lex Humphreys, drums. February 1960, New York, Meet the Jazz Tet. The album's called On Argo Records. And this is an extensive feature for Art Farmer. So join us again after the news, and we'll be back with some more jazz then. Cheers.

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1: From the Sky News Centre at 9, rail passengers have been left stranded or looking for other ways home after major disruption to trains across northwest England. Network Rail's blamed a power outage that caused a signal failure in Manchester this afternoon. Local and intercity services, including to and from London, have been delayed or cancelled. These passengers at Manchester's Piccadilly station had to rethink their journeys.
2: Everyone was lovely, to be fair, and it was nobody's fault.
3: So I imagine getting out of Manchester's probably not that quick. On a bus.
4: Rail's not the best at the best times, this definitely doesn't help, but I mean, it does sound like a unique situation, so I won't hold it against them too much.
1: A European boycott of the next World Cup is still on after the continent's governing body said an apology over plans to sell stakes in the tournament changes nothing. England's Football Association has written to Gianni Infantino to withdraw support for his re-election as president. A farmer who shot dead his lodger and stored his body in a cement-filled barrel has been told he'll likely die in prison. Christopher Wright, who's 73, hid Richard Dyson for 6 years after murdering him in Barnsley in 2019. NHS bosses are being urged to prepare for regular summer heat waves in the same way they plan for winter conditions. The Health Secretary says there's been a spike in admissions, something usually seen during flu season. Dr. Hilary Williams is from the Royal College of Physicians.
5: Last year, 57% said that they didn't feel the NHS was prepared. During this last month, people have done everything they can to adjust patients' medication, you know, do more telephone appointments, look at cooling systems where possible. But we started, I think, pretty unprepared.
1: Reform UK's announced plans it says will help reclaim the UK's high streets if it wins power. It'll restrict vape shop licences so there's no more than 1,000. And James Trafford has become the most expensive British goalkeeper after leaving boyhood club Manchester City to join Leeds. The deal could be worth up to £45 million. That's the latest. I'm Cam Hall.
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7: Today's ice for you, Thursday at 20 degrees Celsius. Overnight, we've got temperatures down to 5 degrees Celsius. Quite a chilly night in store compared to recent nights. And into Friday, with patchy clouds during the morning, that should lift and break, leaving a dry and sunny day for all. Sunshine may be a little hazy at times, still feeling quite warm, with a top temperature forecast at 24 degrees Celsius.
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Duke Ellington and his famous orchestra, 1947 vintage. We heard Frisky, written by Duke Ellington and Johnny Hodges, a feature for Johnny Hodges' alto. Then Park at 106th, which I imagine must be close to Duke Ellington's old flat. And we heard Duke Ellington on piano, Ray Nance trumpet, Oscar Pettiford bass, Harry Carney baritone saxophone. Duke Ellington and his famous orchestra, the 10th of June 1947 in New York, Capitol Radio Transcription Service. And that concludes our survey of the Capitol Radio recordings. And next week we'll be returning to commercial recordings at this time. 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And now for a new issue. Here's the Chicago Soul Jazz Collective.

Well, everyone, this is a tasty and fun dance album, this new release. And that track was called The Laughing Heart. And it's played by the Chicago Soul Jazz Collective. Yeah, great stuff. And Ryan Neither's on the trumpet and flugelhorn, John Fournier on tenor saxophone, Amir Fahmy on keyboard, Larry Brown guitar, Michael Collier bass, Keith Brooks drums, and D. Alexander is on some tracks singing. All this 2026, recorded in Chicago, and the album is called No Wind, No Rain on Calligram Records, the Chicago Soul Jazz Collective. 1946 next, in LA, Charlie Parker.

0: Our classic bebop track tonight was one of the great jazz records, wasn't it? Yardbird Suite, written by Charlie Parker. Miles Davis was on the trumpet, Charlie Parker, alto saxophone, Lucky Thompson, tenor saxophone, Dodo Amoroso on piano, Alvin Garrison, guitar, Vic Macmillan, bass, Roy Porter, drums. The 28th of March, 1946, in Los Angeles, Dial Records, a bebop track for tonight.
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This is one of those miraculous occasions that we get in jazz from time to time. How High the Moon, written by Morgan Lewis and Nancy Hamilton, very, very quickly morphed into Ornithology by Charlie Parker, is played by these British musicians calling themselves Jazz at the Town Hall. And these young musicians were just learning to play bebop more or less in isolation from America. No American artists were allowed to play in this country by the unions. But they made a great job of it, didn't they? Reg Arnold and Dennis Rose were on trumpets. John Dankworth, alto saxophone. Ronnie Scott, tenor saxophone. Jimmy Skidmore, tenor saxophone. Benny Fenton on piano. Jack Fallon, bass. Carlo Kramer on the drums. 30th of March, 1948, in Birmingham Town Hall. What a night that must have been. On Esquire Records. 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And this is The Jazz Show. I'm Pete Varden. And for our vocals tonight, we're in 1928.

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And he's the main attraction, nobody but that man of mine. Guess who's in town and giving me plenty action, nobody but that man of mine. Listen to this, we've got a date at 7, and from his first kiss, I'm gonna keep him busy till 11. If you're speaking of bliss,

0: two classic and great vocal tracks from 1928. First, Empty Bed Blues, written by J.C. Johnson. Wonder what that could be about. Bessie Smith, vocal, and Charlie Green, trombone, Porter Granger, piano. Absolutely superb, all three of them. It's a double-sided 78, that, 19th of March 1928 in New York, Columbia Records. Then we heard Ethel Waters with her superbly clear diction. Guess Who's in Town was the track, written by Andy Razoff. And with Ethel was James P. Johnson on the piano. On the 21st of August 1928, New York, Columbia Records. Our vocal sequence for tonight.
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My Funny Valentine, written by Richard Rodgers and Lorenz Hart, and superbly played by the Eddie Higgins Trio, Eddie Higgins on piano, and Ray Drummond, superb on the bass, Ben Riley drums. The 28th of June 1997 in New York, from this wonderful album, I do recommend it, Haunted Heart, on Sunnyside Records, Eddie Higgins. 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This is The Jazz Show. I'm Pete Varden, and here's Red Nichols.

Oh, what a great sound that is, isn't it? Yes, Alabama Stomp, written by James P. Johnson. Red Nichols and His Five Pennies, Red Nichols Cornet, Miff Mole Trombone, Jimmy Dorsey Clarinet and Alto Saxophone, Arthur Schutt on the piano, Eddie Lang Guitar, Vic Burton Drums. The 12th of January, 1927, in New York, Vocalion Records. And now, Count Basie.

Another great sound, I'm sure you'll agree. That was Big Red, written by Ernie Wilkins and played by the Count Basie Orchestra. And we heard features there for Thad Jones on trumpet, Frank West on the flute, Benny Powell trombone, Frank Foster, tenor saxophone, heard Count Basie on piano, 1956 in New York on Clef Records. You've been listening to The Jazz Show with me, Pete Varden, right here on Anchor Radio, and I sincerely hope you found something to enjoy amongst this crazy mixture. And we'll be back next week with any amount of luck to do it all over again, so all of you have a great jazz week until then, and enjoy all the music you find. Donald Harrison takes us out with our out theme, Indian Blues, for the umpteenth time. All the very, very best to you all. Cheers.

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1: From the Sky News Centre at 10, rail commuters in northwest England have faced a miserable night getting home as a power failure brought trains in the region to a standstill. Intercity operators Avanti West Coast and TransPennine Express are among six companies affected. Northern's also telling passengers not to travel. This woman was trying to get from Manchester Piccadilly to her home outside Sheffield.
2: Well, I'll be late home. It's going to be about 2.5 hours on the bus instead of an hour on the train, and then I don't live in Sheffield, so then I've got to go out to them. Yeah.
1: European football bosses, as well as the associations in Croatia and England, say they still have no confidence in the FIFA president, and a World Cup boycott remains a threat. That's despite Gianni Infantino scrapping his controversial plan to sell off the World Cup and apologising. He's been backed by African federations, but Jim Boyce, a former president of the FA in Northern Ireland, says UEFA holds a lot of power.
3: If UEFA stick to what they're saying, and if the European countries back UEFA in that, quite honestly, it won't work, because, as I say to you, FIFA competitions without European teams in it, to me, is impossible.
1: A 73-year-old man's been jailed for a minimum of 35 years for murdering his lodger in Barnsley in 2019. The body of 55-year-old Richard Dyson was stored in a concrete-filled barrel for 6 years. Celebrity Big Brother winner Stephen Bear's heading back to jail. Prosecutors say he was involved in a campaign of vitriol, making degrading comments about his ex Georgia Harrison, which broke a restraining order. The NHS should be planning for the effects of summer heat waves in the same way it prepares for winter. That's according to the health secretary, who says thousands of excess deaths occurred over May and June when parts of the UK saw record-breaking temperatures. And a takeover of EasyJet has been agreed. US private equity firm Apollo is buying the airline for £5.7 billion. That's the latest. I'm Cam Hall.
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5: Former reality TV star Stephen Bear has been jailed for 16 months for breaching a restraining order put in place to protect his former partner. He was placed on the sex offenders register and jailed in 2023. It was for sharing a private tape of Georgia Harrison on social media. The 36-year-old appeared at Chelmsford Crown Court and admitted to posting online about the case, which was banned under the order. Loose Women panellist Nadia Suwala has threatened legal action against ITV after being dropped from the programme. The presenter claims she was removed because of her support for Palestine. A petition has been launched calling for her reinstatement. We've asked ITV if they'd like to comment. Colochrome says she's fully aware of the significance of making a show about slavery in Jamaica. The writer's series, Possession, follows a Bristol lawyer who's brought to the Caribbean to help contest a will.
6: It was really about a woman connecting with herself and seeing herself as part of this kind of rich tapestry of Black Caribbean history, and how some of that trauma lives to the present day.
5: Starring Gugu Mbatha-Raw, it's out on Sky and Now from today. And the funeral of the Oscar-winning Irish actress Brenda Fricker has been held in Dublin. Locals applauded as her coffin arrived at St Catherine's Church earlier. She won Best Supporting Actress for My Left Foot and was known to a younger audience as Pigeon Woman in Home Alone 2. The 81-year-old died in a hospice after a long illness.
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7: Today's high for your Thursday at 20 degrees Celsius. Overnight, we've got temperatures down to 5 degrees Celsius. Quite a chilly night in store compared to recent nights. And into Friday, with patchy cloud during the morning, that should lift and break, leaving a dry and sunny day for all. Sunshine may be a little hazy at times, still feeling quite warm, with a top temperature forecast at 24 degrees Celsius.
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7: Good evening, Thursday night here, and 6th of August 2026. This is Carl Stein with another edition of Late with Carl. In fact, Thursday night edition of Late with Carl. Starting off musically today with Cher and Believe.

share, believe, a message in a bottle from the police. It's 30 minutes now past 10 o'clock. Hope you've had a good day. Thank you for joining me today. It is the late show on Anchor Radio through until midnight. We're trying to work out a guest, a gentleman who was born on the 7th of January 1971, better known by his stage name. He's an Austrian music producer and singer, but he did have a big hit here in the UK. I'm not going to give you the title just yet. We'll do that when we do a recap of all the clues on Friday night. Because if I do, we'll just give it all away. But it had a big hit in the year 2000. It was a cover version of a Bruce Chanel song. And this is him now.

Well, it was an Elvis song, but it's not Elvis who's the guest. It's a cover version of the Elvis song In the Ghetto. It's a duet with his daughter, a girl called Lisa Marie. And when you hear her voice with his, it is going to be something quite amazing. Looking forward to playing that on the show tomorrow night, when we'll play the track in full when I give you the answer. I'll get some more clues to you in a moment after The Cutting Crew and I Just Died in Your Arms Tonight.

0: Cutting Crew and I Just Died in Your Arms Tonight. So my guest tonight, born in January of 1971, better known by his stage name. He was born in a place called St. Johann in Tyrol. Well, if you were listening to last night's show, you'll know that I've been on my holiday twice. And for part of his life, part of his younger life, he grew up in a village of Erpfendorf, which is nearby. And once again, been a bit boring here with my holiday snaps. I've actually walked between the two towns. There we are. No help at all on the clues. In 1999, he released the single Anton Auer Tyrol. The song was a massive hit in German-speaking countries. The song spent 75 weeks in the Austrian charts and was number one for 10 weeks. And the success of that single propelled him on to lots more big hits, of which we know the one from July 2000. It was a cover version of the Bruce Chanel's 1962 song. And it also followed that up with a song which wasn't such a big hit with Do Wah Diddy. So you can see the In the Ghetto song is something quite different to what we possibly know our guest four. We'll have more clues on the show. Recap of all of the clues tomorrow night, being Friday. And then, of course, the answer and a chance to play that song in full for you. Playing next, it's Survivor and Burning Heart.
1: 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And here comes Tanya on a bike, off to French class.
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2: 25 minutes.
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Survivor Burning Heart, Hello from Lana Richie and Sigrid, Hush Baby, Hurry Slowly. This is Anchor Radio. It's just a little after 10:30 for your Thursday night. Ava, weekend's just round the corner. Fantastic. Gabrielle Out of Reach and Pharrell Williams with Happy. Take us towards our musical montage. Musical montage, you can't say that then. Musical montage, set number one, here on The Late Show on Anchor Radio.

0: 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Time for our musical montage. It features music from The Temptations, John Legend, Years and Years, featuring Galantis, and The Whispers.
1: HGVs have four zones around them where their visibility is limited. At the front, back, and both sides. If you don't know where they are, you could be sitting in one without even realizing. 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
2: This is Ian Jousey inviting you to join me for the Golden Years at 10 a.m. this Saturday morning to enjoy 2 hours of great music from the golden age of the 1950s, 1960s and 1970s. It's a trip down memory lane like no other. The 1950s was a decade that significant transition from post-war recovery to increasing prosperity. The 1960s was a time of a youth-driven cultural revolution culminating with the swinging 60s, and the 1970s was a colourful decade that brought us in industrial upheaval and strikes and the winter of discontent. Through it all, the music shone through. We cover the birth of rock and roll, the swinging 60s, Motown, glam rock, punk and new wave. It's all here in the golden years every Saturday morning at 10 a.m. here on Anchor Radio.

0: Great tunes to play and another musical montage in the next hour of my show. Trivia Challenge with Richard now, and then taking us to the news, it's George Michael and Fast Love. Don't go away, because Late with Carl continues after the latest national and international news at 11 p.m.
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2: Hello there, it's Richard Smith here with another A to Z of Pop Trivia Challenge for you, and I'm looking for the answer to the following question. Cinderella Rockefeller was a UK number one hit in 1968 for which O husband and wife duo? So that's Cinderella Rockefeller was a UK number one hit in 1968 for which O husband and wife duo? Okay, your time's up. Did you get it? Well, the answer we were looking for was Esther and Abby Ofarim. Do you remember the tune now, don't you?
3: You're my Cinderella.
2: 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Ta-ra!
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1: From the Sky News Centre at 11, Network Rail engineers are working through the night to fix an electrical supply failure. It's caused severe delays to train services today, and disruption could continue tomorrow. Local and intercity services, including to and from London, have been delayed or cancelled. These passengers at Manchester Piccadilly Station had to rethink their journeys.
2: But everyone was lovely, to be fair, and it was nobody's fault.
3: So I imagine getting out of Manchester's probably not that quick on a bus.
4: Rail's not the best at the best times. This definitely doesn't help. But, I mean, it does sound like a unique situation, so I won't hold it against them too much.
1: European nations could still boycott the World Cup as pressure grows on FIFA president Gianni Infantino. The Football Association's withdrawn its support for his re-election next year. Lars-Christer Olsen is former chief executive of UEFA. He's backing the European governing body and says trust in Infantino has totally broken down.
5: He has to make promises which people can believe and rely on, and that is not so easy for him, of course. Because his promises are not worth much.
1: A woman's been accused of using a pair of scissors to stab four men in the back in a busy London tourist district. Stella Golovina didn't enter pleas as she appeared in court for the first time over the incident in Covent Garden yesterday. She's been remanded into custody and will appear in court again next month. Foreign nationals would lose their right to social housing if the Conservatives win the next election. They say that would free up about 230,000 homes. Heat health alerts have been issued for large parts of England, with forecasters warning the summer heat waves aren't yet over. Temperatures could potentially reach 33 degrees Celsius next week. The alerts come into force on Saturday morning and run until Tuesday night. In sport, it's been a really mixed bag of European results for Scottish teams. Rangers were beaten 2-1 in Poland by Jagiellonia in the Europa League. Hearts were demolished 6-1 at Portuguese giants Benfica. That's the latest. I'm Connor Sefton.
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7: Today's ice for you, Thursday at 20 degrees Celsius. Overnight, we've got temperatures down to 5 degrees Celsius. Quite a chilly night in store compared to recent nights. And into Friday, with patchy cloud during the morning, that should lift and break, leaving a dry and sunny day for all. Sunshine may be a little hazy at times, still feeling quite warm, with a top temperature forecast at 24 degrees Celsius.
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9: Chaka, chaka, chaka, chaka, gone. 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Chaka, gone.

Welcome to the second hour of Late with Carl for your Thursday. It's Chaka Khan, I feel for you, and a kind of magic from Queen. It might be too late, or you might not really be too bothered now, but it's the 6th of August today, the 7th just around the corner, and almost into double figures once again. Gosh, it's all going very quickly, isn't it, this year? This is Madonna playing now on The Late Show on Anchor Radio and Material Girl.

0: Big hit for Madonna in the 1980s. It's Material Girl. If we're there, it's now 11:15. We've got another musical montage to play in this hour with Mr. Alexander O'Neill. Now, he's smooth. He's smoother than, well, everybody's smoother than me, let's be honest. But I like to try and act smooth on the late show, because that's what you do. You know, you're not sort of up tempo and hey, yo, ah, like you are on a breakfast show. It's all very laid back and horizontal on the late show on Anchor Radio. It has been for a few years. I've been doing this show for quite a long time now, actually. I was just trying to work out when I started. I think it was about 2008. And the reason I remember that was I just had a new car, which was an 08 plate car. So it's got to be going back for, you know, all those years. 2008. Gosh, it's a long time, isn't it? Anyway, I'm still here. You don't get rid of me too easily. KC and the Sunshine Band next, and that's the way I like it.
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5: Hi, my name is Cully, and you can catch me this Friday from 9 till 10 PM, mixing up the latest and the greatest dance music. 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Let's

KC and the Sunshine Band, That's Why I Like It, and Is This Love from Alison Moyet, followed by Ellie Goulding and Destiny.

0: Heatwave, Always and Forever, followed by Chic and Good Times. Heatwave, is it coming to an end? Gosh, how dare we say that? The broad beans with rain? What's going to happen next? You never know. It might be too late, to be honest. I'm not sure, really. We'll just see what happens with those. Got a few. I think I talk about a boiling. My dad used, when he had his allotment, he used to say, I've got a boiling of beans. If you're a very small eater, for one, I think we might have a boiling of beans off my crop this year, but it's a bit of a waste of time, really, my broad beans this year. It's a bit of a sort of anticlimax, but never mind. I'll enjoy them. Alexandra Neal, Nora Jones, Ava Max, and David Grant with Jackie Graham to play next. It's Musical Montage, set number 2.
1: The sun was shining. The dogs were quacking. All was well as Derek Jones stubbed out his lunchtime cigarette on the ground and put his rubbish in the bin. On his way back to work, he suddenly felt terribly guilty. But why? What had he done? He was racking his brains, and then he saw it. A duck pointing angrily at his discarded cigarette butt. You don't think you're a litterer, but cigarette butts are rubbish. If you smoke, bin your butts. Keep Britain tidy.
2: On Anchor Folk, on Anchor Radio, we'll play you trad R, diddly diddly, blues, country, Cajun, instrumentals and a cappella. We'll play you jigs, reels, sea shanties and even the occasional live studio session.
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0: Musical Entourage set number two for you there. Alexandra Neal, I never knew love like this before. Don't Know Why from Norah Jones. Ava Max with Maybe You're the Problem. And Could It Be I'm Falling in Love from David Grant and Jackie Graham. Right, that's it for tonight's show. Another one, another little notch on the bedpost there for you. Trivia Challenge with Richard in a moment, and then Supertramp and John Paul Young plays out back on the wireless tomorrow night, Friday night, final one of the week. And Friday, of course, being Friday, means it's the answer to our tease competition, be my guest. Well, we're doing that in the first half an hour, so don't miss out. Tune in just after 10 o'clock tomorrow night for Friday night's edition of Late with Carl here on Anchor Radio. Have a peaceful night. Have a lovely Friday. Good night.
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2: 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Which C wanted to catch a falling star in 1958? So that's which C wanted to catch a falling star in 1958? Your time's up. Did you get it? Well, the answer, of course, is Perry Como. Okay.

0: Well, that's all for now, but please do join me again soon here on your favourite station for more from the A to Z of Pop. And I'll see you later. Take care. Ta-ra.
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1: From the Sky News Centre at midnight, disruption continues for commuters across the Midlands and Northwest England this morning after an electrical supply issue ground train services to a halt. Network Rail said the failure at a communications centre in Manchester yesterday afternoon impacted signalling, with some trains and crew still in the wrong place. Transport Secretary Heidi Alexander says she's receiving regular updates and urged people not to travel unless it's necessary. Travel expert Simon Calder says questions need to be answered.
2: It is absolutely critical infrastructure, and I imagine that perhaps an inquest is beginning into how there wasn't an immediate switch to a backup system to keep the trains running.
1: The Confederation of African Football says it's backing FIFA's president. It accepts mistakes were made over the plans to sell off a stake in the World Cup, but insists Gianni Infantino is the right man for the job. UEFA in Europe is still threatening to boycott the tournament, and our sports correspondent Rob Harris says its stance will be tested.
3: There's a Women's World Cup next year, and in a month's time in Europe, in Poland, is the under-20 Women's World Cup, in which England are also due to participate in, and now that is under a threat.
1: Nearly 85% of 16 and 17-year-olds say they'll opt out of voluntary restrictions on social media apps. The curfew will see the introduction of settings to prevent teenagers from accessing sites between midnight and 6 a.m. There's a warning overseas workers are being exploited in the social care sector in England. The Royal College of Nursing says some of its members reported being underpaid and having their visa status used as leverage. The family of Meredith Kircher have criticised the comedy show done by the woman who was convicted, then acquitted of her murder. Amanda Knox's stand-up routine called Cartwheel is on at the Edinburgh Fringe from today. And in sport, Real Madrid have agreed a new six-year contract with Vinicius Jr. The Brazilian winger had entered the final 12 months of his contract. That's the latest. I'm Connor Sefton.
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5: Good morning, welcome to Friday. Here's your weather forecast for the Anchor Radio region. Patchy cloud first thing this morning. That should lift and break quite quickly. Leaving a dry and sunny day for all. Sunshine may be a little hazy at times, going to feel quite warm, with a top temperature later at 24 degrees Celsius.
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1: It was just another day. A familiar drive through familiar country. But then, just around the corner, came the unexpected. He'd let his speed creep a little too high as he approached a bend. And he was no longer driving at the right speed for the road. The scary thing is, he didn't even realize. Driving even a little too fast for the situation is a major cause of collisions, especially on country roads where you don't know what's around the corner. Think. Don't let your speed creep.
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2: Hello there, it's Richard Smith here with another A to Z of Pop Trivia Challenge for you. And I'm looking for the answer to the following question. Declan and Conlath Klusky and John Stokes were better known as which easy listening B group of the 1960s? Declan and Conlath Klusky and John Stokes were better known as which easy listening B group of the 1960s? Easier to write than say, but it was The Bachelors, the answer. I wonder why. From 1963, Charmaine. Well, that's all for now, but please do join me again soon here on your favourite station for more from the A to Z of Pop, and I'll see you later. Take care. Ta-ra.
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1: From the Sky News Centre at 1. Commuters across the northwest of England are being warned to check before they travel this morning following widespread disruption on the rail network. It follows an electrical supply failure at a communications centre in Manchester yesterday that ground services to a halt. Long-distance routes, including to London and Glasgow, were also affected. Chris Wright is from Network Rail and says they're trying to establish what went